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0: Walter Mero, where Chil Makati Bota, Gwal Charles Zilare, Lowin Radio, what kind of man is Jesus? Kelwe Dakira, when Mano Karati, come to our palm, me could decome in Matin Yob me again. Matin Lowin Radio near KK, Kasule, Kitma Watimokere, and Nutin Tiacheng Hario, Nirati Pierre Beach, Midumi, Haboro, Mwaga, Haluario, Kipier Rio, who we are Bichel, Vanochimki Botin, very garmi, Katuelega, Canova. 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
1: 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Akan ready to sing back and more ready to come and I'm going to be in the back. You mean ready to come to join. 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You mean to me how you play me in the back. 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I'm not to you all with lack of baby for you for a pass. 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Amen.
0: Amen.
1: Make me a win pillow like I used to hear.
0: Win pillow, you
1: are. Watch all boarding your family.
0: Hmm.
1: I can't pay your family.
0: Okay.
1: Madame Menage, your family.
0: Hmm.
1: The little winky of family.
0: Hmm.
1: The mother of your family.
0: Hmm.
1: The risk is family. Thank you, Kay. Much more.
0: Hmm.
1: Remember, I'll be Walter Balan, Walter Pike.
0: Hmm.
1: You see the Balan, the wish matter big, your family.
0: Hmm.
1: It'll love it. I will not marry a mission in Yama, Mexican Yama, the Prime Feather, Mexican Awana, and those who are dear James Awai. If you want to make a sweet pardon, we promote Irene Lacho, more of them to focus in Lalia, Uncle Tono, May Goda, Lara Lanky family, Dennis Allen, Tony Dennis Water, Dennis Pala Yuri, Sedem La Yuri, Jim La Yuri, Welcome to Kevin. If you will motto your show with the kidney well, I'm all our committee, all committee, do committee, allow community committee, no can do a morgue. I'm all in Brown, in a few daughters, one Walter, for a water for Yuma, more for Ewa, Makanaka, more for Lambora, Puma Panka family. I'm all your show with the kidney well, carry and for Lunia, more for you, more to Calvin, Neko, Kijomeko, or when Joma Palava, Morgue, Jometoshi.
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1: Pastor Francis Wakorach.
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2: We want to thank God so much for this radio station and all its staff and the vision that only Spirit gave to them. We only give back glory to the Most High God. All this is happening because of you listeners. So that an iron sharpen an iron. We are from glory of Christ Grace Ministry.
1: Matikoro.
2: We are located in Koro Abile.
1: For Jesus.
2: Praise King Jesus. We all greetings to all the Christians and believers. What God is speaking to us, we lift up our eyes and when you look at it spiritually, Bible tell us
1: Simon Peter.
2: That by the time that Simon Peter, another fellow disciples wanted to enter at the gate,
1: then
2: there was a lame person in the book of Acts. That crippled man is always calling for help. He only has thing to satisfy his stomach. But when Peter and Paul wanted to enter into the holy gate, then the crippled man requested them. Then Peter said, what can we now offer to you? We do not have silver and gold to be given unto you. But in the name of Jesus, we want you to get up and walk. And in the same spirit, children of God, what the Spirit is doing through this radio station and the ministry, together with our mentor and a parent that are located in U.S., what spirit has led them to offer to us people in northern Uganda that we should get up and walk in the world of the Spirit. So all that we need is with us. With these few words that I've said, we want to welcome our sister Bridget, who is going to minister.
1: Paul, Apostle Wayne, Charles, Papa.
2: Our great mentor, Apostle Wayne, has been sharing with us. But today is a special day that our sister Bridget, she's still giving us hope that we should get up and walk again. In the name of Jesus.
1: Amen.
2: Amen. Let's welcome her.
0: All right. Okay. We are trying to connect her live on here. Okay. She's on.
2: Okay. Yes. Hello.
3: Hello.
2: Yes, sister.
3: Hello.
2: Bematak, thank you. You're most welcome.
3: Are you ready?
2: Yes, we are set and only waiting for you.
3: Okay, I'm here.
2: Okay, amen. You can take the microphone.
3: Okay, Bematak, Mimejola.
2: Thank you. Thank you so much for welcoming her.
3: Good morning, my dear Chuli brothers and sisters.
2: Megina, kilo Megina, melo ba Chuli kan yuono chone ning.
3: My name is Bridget.
2: Kid ma chone en la mienwa manye Bridget.
3: Apostle Wayne is my dad.
2: La kwat Apostle Wayne majui fonya wane obero wona ke kome ke kome.
3: It is a great joy and privilege to be with you again today.
2: Yeah,
3: I Before I begin, I want to thank my dear brother Francis.
2: Ma en football chaoge mo eken ena wachi en ko miri fo minne makilone Francis wagoraj.
3: For inviting me to share God's word with you.
2: Meluong niwek ene bin chi nyuak lok paloba ka chel kid wun jo melo wachole kany.
3: Although we are separated by many miles,
2: anda wayone karga bete bo pendo porwa matek mo karakare.
3: You are often in my thoughts and prayers.
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3: Stories.
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3: Children laughing.
2: She don't look tear on my kind because you're any time of pig to dwell.
3: Believers worshiping with all their hearts.
2: Get on kid malu yeo can give war, kelo ba, konogi war, get twingy wang.
3: And people who have endured hardship.
2: She don't end nano wa, chara one joma wa kanyo, kunwakata karma tech.
3: But continue to trust the Lord with remarkable faith.
2: She don't end down there. One what did you ma wa meta mera gano loba kuno wa kione ye wa ne king ye.
3: I also want you to know something from my heart.
2: Tien dong ba lutua ana mete won yangi ma magin ene mo ange kotunya ke kama.
3: I wanted to be there with you.
2: Mira what you will get with your wing name and canning on. Now, Mira and a bit good will of Uganda kind.
3: Many of you know that I hope to return to Uganda.
2: John Mapol, making you and getting you on the end of the gun, my tag, neck canning on, or your any BNC limb, love Uganda kind.
3: I looked forward to worshiping with you.
2: Amira wachi wo won lo winwa an kane ngati gan ni kane ngoni na ma jail wa beru ka jail ti wa war won lo ba ka jail.
3: Praying with you.
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3: Hugging you.
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3: And seeing all that God has continued to
2: kuno anano ngoma luba meta mera ketimone.
3: But because of my injury, I have not yet been able to come.
2: Era mera wachi wone pian anabino wono moma nok andong footpath gero midubu ilo Uganda pekar majo chake.
3: If I'm honest, there were moments when I asked the Lord why.
2: Kedong ane a beto ma loko loka de karamo ubero tima anapanya ne luba pingo.
3: I prayed, I waited, I hoped.
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3: If that is you today, I want you to know something before we go further.
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3: You are not alone.
2: Anti na wechi ukama lenge ini pekere.
3: The title of today's message is Hope in the Waiting.
2: Andong
3: we fonya. 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
3: Our theme verse comes from Romans 15:13.
2: Amena wochi wuni fonyo matin bo ake vukpa jorama. 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
3: May the God of hope fill you with all joy and peace as you trust in him.
2: Ma wajo ne lobama enel won ganne o miro pong won ke yom twin ka chil kere kuch ma ene kono uno merge ganno en ke kan.
3: So that you may overflow with hope by the power of the Holy Spirit.
2: Ne wek tero pa twin maleng ke don gan ma age bot twin maleng o pong woni bien.
3: I love how this verse begins.
2: Anda maro kin ma wang jir ene yapekere ya.
3: It does not simply say that God gives hope.
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0: Thank you for every person listening today.
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0: Comfort those who are grieving.
1: What a de chok twin jomatin kiti kumu.
0: Restore those who have become discouraged.
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0: Remind every listener that they are deeply loved by you.
1: Aba in the pooing ratiachi matika when you read the odin. 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
0: Open our hearts to your word.
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1: 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Amen.
0: My dear friends, every one of us knows what it means to wait.
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0: And sometimes waiting causes us to wonder where God is.
1: One don't jam, okay, ne, call you to 12, where I watch our war, no, you watch our penny, ne, Loba Montiquana.
0: Deep inside, we ask, Lord, do you see me?
1: Okay, quote, drink your penny, ne, Loba, in morning,
0: Lord, do you hear my prayers?
1: In penny, ne, Loba, in morning, we don't like that.
0: Lord, have you forgotten me?
1: Jam, okay, you drink well, Loba. We mondo we look on my.
0: If you have ever asked those questions, you're not alone.
1: I mean, I want you one in. Get in the pen, the pen, my anna pen, you go, get in a wang bar. In a pen, I get in.
0: There's a beautiful story in the Gospel of John.
1: Tiyo do, mama, bad, ammonia, ijiri pa John.
0: That has encouraged me many times during seasons of waiting.
1: It
0: is the story of Martha, Mary, and their brother
1: Lazarus.
0: Lazarus became very sick. And his sisters immediately sent word to Jesus. Their message was simple.
1: Lord,
0: the one you love is sick.
1: Wait, what?
0: Those words have always touched my heart.
1: I mean, I wish you would look for my young guinea, Paul Karka and I will you, and no guru twina.
0: They did not say the one who loves you.
1: Gain poor why an Edward, not my murderne, come a let.
0: They said the one you love.
1: Go why an Edward, not my any man, come a let.
0: They rested in the confidence that Jesus

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1: One way my child down, Dana, get what you get money, no, a government of me routine mail that routine of your child.
0: But Jesus did something they never imagined.
1: I mean, I wish you would come a lane, eh? You two team of him all, my journey, no, but Poco Gama, Negramo Timona.
0: He waited.
1: You two go, Okoro.
0: John 11:5-6 tells us.
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0: Now Jesus loved Martha and her sister and Lazarus.
1: Ni ye chu umaro Martha ka chel kila mienne. 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
0: That is not how we expect the sentence to end.
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0: If he loved them, those questions are not very different from the questions we asked today.
1: Kaya nan en maro jone ba? 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
0: Lord, if you love me, why hasn't my prayer been answered?
1: You want your what? 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
1: Ipanya ne luba. 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
0: Martha and Mary knew those feelings.
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0: They waited for Jesus, but he didn't come.
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1: what? 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
1: I mean a witty one eh. 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
1: And kin my now na kin my mata otamukere owe yechu ugaleke o.
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0: Your waiting has not changed God's love for you.
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0: Your suffering has not changed God's love for you.
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0: He has not forgotten you. He has not stopped working. In fact, while you are waiting, God is working. Sometimes we imagine that because we cannot see God moving, He must not be doing anything. But our Heavenly Father is always at work. Many times he is doing his greatest work where we cannot see it. He is working in our circumstances. He is working in the hearts of other people. And perhaps most importantly, he is working within us. I have learned that some of God's greatest work in my own life. Has happened during seasons I would never have chosen. Instead of only asking, Lord, when will this be over? I began praying, Lord, what do you want to teach me while I'm here? That prayer didn't make the waiting easy. It didn't remove the pain. But it helped me discover that Jesus was enough. Even before my circumstances changed. I know someone listening today needs to hear that. Your waiting is not wasted. God uses these seasons to deepen our faith. To shape our character and draw us closer to Him. When Jesus finally stood outside the tomb of Lazarus, something remarkable happened. Before he spoke a word to Lazarus, before the miracle, the Bible simply tells us Jesus wept. Jesus knew what he was about to do. he knew Lazarus would walk out of that tomb alive.
1: Ye chungene la jarbo age vuliel chi woro mere ke tiere.
0: Yet he stood beside Mary and Martha.
1: Kun ero woro chi chung ilavut mata gene Mariam.
0: And shared in their sorrow.
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0: That tells us something beautiful about our Savior. Jesus is not distant from our pain. He is not untouched by our suffering. He is not impatient with our tears. When your heart breaks, he is moved with compassion. When you cry, he sees every tear. When you feel alone, he is closer than you realize. The one who spoke the stars into existence also wept beside of you. That is our Savior. He is mighty enough to perform miracles.
1: And it, Dr. Utah.
0: And he is gentle enough to carry our burden.
1: And to Jimene Mod, Kirebe. Dr. Termetingutewa.
0: Then Jesus stood before the tomb and called with a loud voice.
1: Amen. Jesus Christ onyeke chwake vuliel. Chio danga o luo luo eduan malon.
0: Lazarus, come out.
1: 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Ay karwao.
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1: Gin mano nenta dong petine. 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
0: My dear friends, I do not know what kind of tomb you may be standing in front of today.
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0: Perhaps it is sickness, financial hardship or grief.
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0: Perhaps it is a relationship that seems beyond healing.
1: Onyo chamo kene wote ke dano. 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
0: Perhaps it is a dream that seems to have died.
1: Onyo chamo kene leg mayam ini beru kere. She did not tell look anywhere, which you're a chotawaga.
0: I don't know your circumstance.
1: And Peter came a child down on, and paying the car, my wound a car, okay, you got your chin.
0: But I do know this.
1: At to get my own new and work that what you will.
0: The same Jesus who called Lazarus from the grave is still alive today.
1: The year to a chin, Mulwon, la jada, who share, okay, fully,
0: his power has not changed. His love has not changed. His faithfulness has not changed. Sometimes he answers immediately, and sometimes he asks us to wait. But whether his answer comes today, tomorrow, or in a way we never expected,
1: I mean, I watch you one day, kono eno gamutin, kono eno gamaweba, I mean, I wish you wouldn't enter a terror, but that gamo like a while.
0: We can trust his heart because we know his character.
1: Why Ramo Gano, Log Mike and Agabora, get your lock and eh, one new kira, that one young Gama and Roberto.
0: So, how do we live while we wait?
1: She don't want my child down, Dana. What Ramo Quay and Ninko know what you got quarrel, gin my yetu, Ramo Tune.
0: We keep trusting.
1: One kind of Omiro met a mother kick get to gun why come.
0: Proverbs 3:5 tells us.
1: Book Mitchell Log, Chu and a deck, ting a beach, watch you come a link, kid man.
0: Trust in the Lord with all your heart and lean not on your own understanding.
1: They don't gun roll the baggage with your wang. Get don't pay jing, come young, kerikin.
0: God does not ask us to understand everything. He asks us to trust him.
1: Loba, pedong punya wane. 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
0: Faith is not believing because we have all the answers.
1: Amena wati wun in the ye ba. 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
0: Faith is believing because we know the one who does.
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0: If you have prayed the same prayer for years, don't give up.
1: Kedon inilego lega chel, pimakamaduang. 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
0: Your heavenly Father hears you.
1: Amen. I want you only one, but burn him at the polo. When you leg any.
0: Keep bringing your heart before him.
1: In the bed, come in your twin your wang button.
0: And while we wait, we keep following him.
1: Okay, and then we're corba. We will pull, we'll get medical loop and.
0: I would never have chosen the path I walked.
1: And no con nepede jing twinye kuno and payer you ma any war okay yen.
0: I would never have chosen injury, pain, or waiting.
1: And be peer again and pay ramo yeah no mir and no wano. And no pay ramo yeah rem. 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
0: But I can honestly tell you this.
1: And okay twinye wang nak lagada mira wichi wulok ene.
0: I have come to know Jesus more deeply because of it.
1: Amen. I watch you when they walk. Okay, I ram. I want my car. Okay, yene wang. And I believe God made you yet you.
0: There were things I believed about God before.
1: Did you move mano ana ye kom luba mano and foot pay car okay pero.
0: And now there are things I know because I have walked with Him through the valley.
1: Ada jano did you ma anda ngayo kyo kuye kuye pian ana woro. 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
0: I know he is faithful and kind.
1: Anda ngeli lo ba wane lo ba malagan lo ba makirebe.
0: I know he never leaves his children.
1: Angeli lo ba wane ube lo ba mapete lo tiyo nata.
0: And I know when that even when I cannot understand his plan.
1: Andong ba niyang tiyo ne.
0: I can trust his heart. Perhaps that is where you are today. You don't understand. You have questions and you're tired.
1: Doctor Wang inone all along.
0: Don't give up. Lift your eyes to Jesus.
1: I want you to tell me. Poor Jolly Wool Jimmy. Ting way maro shin and yechu.
0: He is our shepherd, our savior, and our redeemer.
1: Yechu bula quadwa. 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
0: He is our peace and our hope.
1: Kedong eno beru kuj mo amero, dak eno beru gan.
0: Our hope is Jesus.
1: Amera wachi wone gan wa eno beru yechu.
0: Jesus promised us in Matthew 28:20.
1: Ye cho chi ka borwa e vupa matayo. 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
0: And surely I am with you always to the very end of the age.
1: Wa adada wa chi wone. 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
0: He did not promise that life would always be easy.
1: Ye cho po chi ka ne. 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
0: He promised something even greater. We would never face it alone. When you rejoice, he is with you. When you weep, he is with you. When your faith feels strong, he is with you. And when your faith feels weak, he is still with you. There is never a moment when one of God's children walks alone. Revelation 21:4 gives us this beautiful promise. He will wipe every tear from their eyes. There will be no more death or mourning or crying or pain. Can you imagine that day? No more sickness, suffering, or fear. No more tears and no more waiting. Only the presence of our Savior forever.
1: No don't tie para la wa enong pero metio don't pila benaga.
0: That is our hope.
1: Ene kama one wen gan watie da watie kuona.
0: Before I close today, I want to speak to anyone listening.
1: Amen. I watie one. I'm a football or lock up in the matin. Amen. I lock bon ngaramo matika winy wa kombe de chawane.
0: Who does not know Jesus Christ personally? Maybe you know stories from the Bible. Maybe you attend church. And maybe you believe there is a God. But knowing about Jesus is not the same as knowing him. The greatest hope I can offer you today is not the promise that your circumstances will improve. It is the promise that through Jesus Christ your sins can be forgiven. You can be made new and you can have eternal life with him. Romans 3:23 tells us, for all have sinned and fallen short of the glory of God. Every one of us has sinned and none of us can save ourselves.
1: Dakpiri ngaro mo iken mako baro en la repira kene.
0: But God loved us so much that he sent his son, Jesus Christ.
1: Loba dong marwa ma mo ma pe wache. 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
0: To die on the cross for our sins.
1: Neo miro eno toave calvare. 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
0: 3 days later, Jesus rose from the dead.
1: Eni eno ma deke. Jesus Christo ta.
0: Romans 10:9 tells us, if you declare with your mouth Jesus is Lord,
1: and
0: believe in your heart that God raised him from the dead, you will be saved. Jesus is inviting you today. Not because you've earned it and not because you're perfect. Because he loves you. If you are ready to place your trust in Jesus Christ today, I invite you to pray with me. Remember, it's not the words themselves that save you. We are saved by God's grace through faith in Jesus Christ. Let's pray. Dear Heavenly Father, I come to you today just as I am. I know that I have sinned and I know that I cannot save myself. Thank you for loving me so much that you sent your son, Jesus Christ. To die on the cross for my sins. Thank you that Jesus rose again and is alive today. Today I turn away from my old life and place my trust in Jesus Christ alone. Please forgive my sins and make me a new creation. Fill me with your Holy Spirit. Teach me to follow you every day of my life. Help me to love you with all of my heart. And to love others the way you have loved me. From this day forward, I choose to follow Jesus. Thank you for saving me. Thank you for making me your child. In the name of Jesus Christ, I pray. Amen. If you prayed that prayer today and meant it was in your heart, tell someone about the decision you have made. Speak with Francis or another mature believer who can pray with you. And help you grow in your faith. Begin reading God's word and talking to him in prayer.

0: M. Kombeti, chawa pa we are Rio Meodico. Ki Pierre Bor, we are Antonia Beach. Speak farmer.
1: Lucky Laye, Maga Maga Skills Institute. Kafunye, me no barachit, kika no barachit, me funye.
2: I say they're beginning to contain the huge wildfire on the outskirts of Reno.
3: All of the neighbors came out all at once. Boom. And we were like, okay, well, we've got to get out of here. And it was just really smoky and chaotic.
2: The latest on the Ebola outbreak in eastern Congo. There's growing concern in Brazil about gambling addiction as online betting explodes. The online leaks threatening to derail the launch of one of the most anticipated video games of all time. And
4: they did do some smell tests, and most participants said that they would eat the cookies in a resource-limited setting, you know, if there wasn't a lot available.
2: Would you eat a cookie that started out life as a piece of plastic? All coming up after this news bulletin.
5: BBC News with Roisin Hasty. Iran has given a defiant response to a US threat to cut off its economy, saying Tehran was confident its trading partners would resist pressure from Washington. On Monday, the US Treasury Secretary Scott Bessent said banks, businesses and countries that dealt with Iran would share its isolation if they refused to cut ties. Here's Kasia Jonadi from BBC Persian.
6: There's been a cocktail of different types of sanctions imposed on Iran, either direct sanctions on Iran or secondary sanctions before on people who bought Iran's oil, Iran's petrochemicals, and gold. This is not new, but the U.S. is expanding the secondary sanctions to technology, to cryptocurrency, to shipping, and to airlines. The fact is, Iran has some major trading partners in places like the UAE, China. You have to see how President Trump and the U.S. administration is going to move forward regarding China and other major trade partners of Iran.
5: A British maritime safety organization, the UK MTO, says an oil tanker has been attacked in the Strait of Hormuz. It's reported damage to its engine room and is said to be disabled. The crew is reported to be safe, but the environmental impact of the strike is as yet unknown. On Monday, Iran issued a new warning to shipping not to pass through the strait without its permission. Residents of the Kenscorf community outside the Haitian capital have accused the police of abandoning them after another attack by an armed gang. Dozens were killed just minutes from the police station. Many of the victims were reported to have been sheltering inside a church. The suburb is an agricultural centre which has been attacked a dozen times in the past year, and residents are counting the cost.
7: The farmers can't take it anymore. They just need security. I lost 8 of my relatives in this tragedy. The central government needs to resolve this problem. Too many farmers are dying.
5: The Haitian government has now promised extra security. Its strategic position overlooking Port-au-Prince has made the community a target for the gangs that control large parts of the city. The violence deepens concerns over Haiti's ability to hold an election in December, its first in a decade. The US Supreme Court has lifted a lower court order that blocked President Trump's plan to restrict postal voting. In a 6-3 decision, the court's conservative majority put on hold a June injunction issued by a Boston judge. That order had prevented the restrictions being imposed in 23 mostly Democratic-led states and Washington, D.C. Mr. Trump has long claimed mail ballots are insecure. An executive order issued in March limits the postal service to delivering ballots only to people on lists compiled by federal agencies. BBC News. The Sudanese army is reported to have carried out drone strikes on paramilitary positions in Niala, the capital of South Darfur state. The attack came hours after a large cargo flight landed in the city and followed weekend attacks on RSF supply convoys in Chad and North Darfur. Niala Airport has become

0: one of the paramilitary group's chief logistics hubs. The continuing flow of weapons into Sudan is of mounting concern. On Monday, the US senior advisor for African affairs, Moussad Boulos, asked the United Nations to extend its arms embargo from Darfur to all of Sudan.
1: As numerous external actors are providing a tremendous and increasing amount of military support to both warring parties, this Council should take steps to curtail such fueling of the conflict, especially as external support also risks drawing more regional actors and neighbors deeper into Sudan's conflict.
0: Fire crews in the U.S. state of Nevada said they've brought under control about a quarter of the wildfire outside Reno. Officials, however, remain concerned that gusts of wind could drive the flames towards more homes. A destructive tornado has torn through a village in southern France, injuring more than 40 people and damaging hundreds of buildings. The swirling wind reached over 100 kilometres per hour as it passed through the village of Pommes in the Aude region, ripping the roofs off homes. And the Australian Recording Industry Association says it's banning music primarily made by artificial intelligence from the country's official charts. The decision comes after a cover of Madonna's Like a Prayer, which soared towards the top of the charts last month, but was revealed to have used AI-generated vocals and drums. Sweden's already banned such tracks from its charts. BBC News.
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1: 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Man speak FM.
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2: We are
1: going to Beach, Speak Farmer. Well, not to be a bit of beer, of course, when I see the game studio, which I want to watch a kangong in my chair command. Hello, Speak FM.
4: Hello,
1: what voice are
4: you?
1: I'm going
4: to
0: I'm going to be a
4: Okay.
0: Pelotiano do you win the winter, you know. My girl, the tier of Paraji, the Pungyo, I would do Yaga Kenyo.
1: No, don't young and tech, but
0: when did you move? When did you come to Kenya? I'm not in line of my kind. Hello,
4: what's
0: your name? Oh,
4: my
0: man, I can't get you with
4: one.
0: Yeah, you
4: move one. What,
1: ma? Move one, you want that? Before you. Now, go
4: Tavaria
1: Solitaire.
0: Okay.
4: Magadonego? Tavaria Solitaire.
1: Pajibim Piana.
4: Wow, Tavaria Solitaire.
1: Well, Solitaire.
4: Yeah.
1: Okay.
4: I'm not a darling, but you can speak to the people.
0: Okay.
4: I'll for it,
0: 12.
1: Didn't know. Okay, it's called Cavalier Solitaire. It's called Cavalier Solitaire by JB Mpiana.
0: Okay.
1: Yes, speak of him. Hello.
4: Hey,
0: yo.
4: What's
0: your
1: voice, Johnny?
4: Hello, Alda. Nice,
0: Jimmy. Walter, Jimmy. Avoid it. What are you, yum? Okay. What team, Nini?
4: I'm going to get a tour of
0: A tour and a part to be. Can come for Ricky.
4: I will tell about a man on my house car. You don't want Diane. You don't put young Sam. You don't lot.
0: Okay.
4: That's why you are.
0: For the 12 more, you may check me.
4: I'm going to get away.
0: All right. A tour. To P came for Ricky.
1: We didn't know yet.
0: Didn't
1: yet. Check the style, my can can. Keep on my check, eh?
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2: A very welcome from the Bed Risers this morning. Let's look at what we have in the paper even this morning. Let's start from the Daily Monitor. And in the Daily Monitor this morning, and police, a total of 178 public service vehicles operating in dangerous mechanical conditions were impounded on Monday as part of the crackdown on dangerous mechanical conditions within the Kampala Metropolitan Police Area, the police have said. Okay? And still, 18 years after the National Social Security Fund first purchased a controversial piece of land in Temagalo, Wakiso District, a long-standing ownership dispute has reached a breakthrough. Appearing on August 24th, before the COSASE, chaired by Mowada Nakuinji, both NSSF and businessman Mr. Amos Nzei informed MPs that they have reached an agreement in principle, and under the proposed deal, Mr. Nzei will buy back 45 acres of land he failed to surrender while transferring another to the NSSF. And still, the family of the late Dr. Okia Stanley Henry, the long-serving principal of Ilset School, Nalia, and a legendary primary school educator, has released the official funeral program following the sudden passing on late last Thursday at the Kesa Clinic, Kampala. And still, Parliamentary Committee on Commissions and Statutory Authorities and State Enterprises has issued formal summons to the top management of Uganda Airlines after the officials failed to appear to answer critical financial queries raised in the Auditor General's 2025 report. And still, the Commercial Division of the High Court has ordered architectural firm FBW Uganda Limited to deposit about 446 million shillings in court or provide a bank guarantee of the same amount as a condition for halting the execution of a judgment requiring it to refund over 2.7 billion to Mera Investment Limited. And still, the police in Kampala are investigating the circumstances surrounding the murder of a 22-year-old waitress whose body was discovered lying in a pool of blood inside her rented room in Makalazi Zone, Bukoto 1 Parish, Nakawa Division. And still, the Church of Uganda has called on parents and communities to protect children from violence and provide them with a safe environment in which they can grow and develop. Bishop Henry Katumba Tamale, the Bishop Emeritus of West Buganda Diocese, described the killing of children by their own parents as a serious concern that should not be tolerated. And Mulago National Referral Hospital, I beg your pardon, There is excitement in the medical world after a specialist at Mulago National Referral Hospital and the Neurosurgical Society of Uganda performed 8 successful complex brain surgeries at the weekend. That's good news, by the way, for the citizens of this country. And now in Queen District, this one is in Shema. Mr. Richard Bells, a senior clinical officer who is in charge of Kayahara Health Center 3 in Kasanasa County, Shema District, has been interdicted for 6 months over alleged misconduct, abuse of office, and chronic absenteeism. This one can stay outside office for 2 good weeks. He's nowhere to be seen at the facility. But of course, the staff were at the facility must have to leave space for him to sign every day. So when he comes back, he only fills the gaps. But there was notice that, of course, he was interdicted yesterday immediately and he's asked to go home as investigation continues upon his absenteeism and, of course, misconduct and abuse of office, because he also swindled and ate the money which is meant for the PHG, the private healthcare program for the facility. And still, heavy downpour has left a wide range of destruction in 3 villages in Lwengo District. The Sunday overnight downpour, accompanied by storm which lasted over 2 hours, raised down several homes, plantations, and a public school in the area. And as the country prepares for the second national cleaning day scheduled for Saturday, August 29th, police have outlined categories of people who will be exempted from participating in the exercise. Okay? You can read through. It is here in the Daily Monitor this day. Including us. We are not going to be disturbed. Yeah, including us. Exactly. We are part of the central service providers.
3: Exactly. Yeah. So
2: including us, we are going to be available. We are going to move at least for that day.
3: Right.
2: And of course, sustained anti-corruption operation across the country continue to expose official accused of mismanaging public resources, according to Mr. Opa Tuhire, the resident district commissioner for Queen District. And as I talk right now, most of the civil servants from Queen District are crossing to Kenya. You run for your run for safety. The situation is not normal.
3: We say, hey, run for your life.
2: Run for your life. So they're running for their lives. Nothing.
3: You become a victim.
2: In case Balaam comes, you might be given VIP treatment. So you better run before he is around. And finally, Olaribun, who was nominated by Uganda for the election of the next United Nations Secretary General, will today start his foreign capital to capital campaign in the U.S. Capitol, Washington, D.C., as part of his multidimensional strategy to go member states to a key to the vote. In Washington, according to the diplomatic sources, Ambassador Tunu is scheduled to meet a senior official in the U.S. State Department, including the Assistant Secretary of State for International Organization Affairs, who aids the Bureau of the International Organization Affairs. From Washington, sources said that Tunu will visit the capital of France, Russia, the U.K., China, who are the other permanent members of the U.N. Security Council. That's according to the report coming through this morning. In the new vision this morning as well, the Uganda Airlines bosses, and of course, Chief, has briefed the General Moses Kaderugaba on strategic planning and growth plan for the Uganda Airlines. And accounting officers at Uganda Nigeria mission to be replaced immediately, according to PS Bagire. And FDC proposes a light rail transport system to reduce traffic congestion. And why students should be exposed to agriculture at school, you can also read through in the new vision. And finally, East African community ministers approve faced recruitment to strengthen community institution. That's actually what we can give you from the English version. Avosio is coming back with the new version.
1: Okay, well, for you, Matel, to Emma, Mimi, we get me, Lord Matica Carriga, Germatin, Lowing, really, I mean, we get Manotica Binuke, Elebe Pajo, Wachakonke, Elevi Uganda, Lawuni, Wakaraka Logni, Police, my Kampala, Genga, Chimmy Report, and Locomotor, Mapetima Bay, conditions of Maki, Donkinenum, Mirkiluatin, dangerous mechanical conditions, Lawuni Dong, Police Gumorone, Maramotaka, Marama, 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
1: so me do gen matie eno
2: anyway pierre tech we nando kom tich but about what you dok matin
4: welcome to the job slot on speaker fm te iri win lokom tich you dik kutin speaker fm job slots brings you closer to your dream 89.5 fm
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4: Today in history, manoberu gin mauti mei karemo karangech inino machalo tin. 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
2: Ah, yeah. 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
1: wanna be ko report man
0: report no kare report
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0: Ponyum may go every 1 week.
1: Get a very way, Tiro, Jalabon Locum Ling Ling, Mom, a kind of a
0: pen. Now, on Yum de Econo, who to appeal at you know, we are pony and any. Lock at the end of the time, I put you. Chief for the long eight man,
1: maybe. Where can a bit, Mermo?
0: You call appeal. Judgment upon you. Till local canano. Proceed of a court, you can a charity. Court may can ticket verne. Co magistrate one ticket verne, magistrate two ticket verne, co na ticket verne, co na ticket verne. So that's how they do their thing. Mayin peperamo,
1: peramoria,
0: okay. So Mergunoki te, can pay paying a kind of a copper chair and him, it all chair until over the last court, Melo Uganda, Supreme Court.
1: Cadeo is Supreme Court, you don't pay ye.
0: Ah, kunung kini kerja log magiri.
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2: Video ma megi. 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
4: Billy era ne minister of internal affairs. It was restrict but family but how many gero are there guru kan may ni romo watini men o biiru chalo adu ke pa o meke wa magi chalo chende ki wa ko sa geti ka kier mamu ken gi jamu wa jama kayo do ka to chalo chief that will be regulated.
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5: If I'm look what contract make it marry choke. 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I take a meaning. 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Ah, administration couldn't I? 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

0: Nung mid mabe loyo in network mabe loyo weng in Uganda. 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
12: 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It could be making low in radio pair tech, man speak FM. 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
13: Hello?
11: Hey, speak FM. What for? 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Manga,
12: honey?
13: Okay, Francis,
12: Oh, Santo.
13: Okay, Francis, Carol.
11: Yeah, correct, Francis, Carol. I wrote Borucci. I
13: forgot you were the magic and. Apa yang kau ingin buat rukun lah?
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11: 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Apa?
13: 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Apa?
11: 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Apa?
13: 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Apa? 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
12: Apa?
13: Cabrón, Pat Wayne, y vos pegas a Pat Wayne, como al mexicano, Cabrón Wayne, a lo matico, ya no burro como la que coman. 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
11: 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Okay. 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
11: Balik pe.
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14: Hello.
12: Hey,
11: yes.
14: Oh foy, Joe.
11: Oh foy, pe.
14: At la din ema ka dir bulki lawori at ne ke ti tak meda
11: man man bona see you and over to get the studio
14: yeah man yeah
11: yes one
14: Yes. Gera nung kuer chunya nung loy weng. Eminent the hotel where we are implementing executive order number 3. Lomek pir mo ba? 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
1: It's a big day for the people of Uganda, but I'm taking the lead in making that statement.
2: Government is sending money, and this program is demand-driven, and people are now fearing to get this money.
3: We don't have any clear data on disability. This makes planning very, very difficult. And normally we have been working on guesswork.
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0: Security forces arrest more than 50 suspected criminals in Kitgum. Two survivors of Mum's killer knife in Bunga murder discharge. And Democratic Republic of Congo and M23 agree peace roadmap as Doha talks seeks to regain momentum. I am Agwengliz with the latest news. More than 50 suspected criminals netted in a joint security operation in Kitgum municipality targeting alleged repeat offenders, drug dealers, and people suspected of dealing in contraband substances are in police custody. The operation was conducted over the weekend by the Uganda People's Defense Forces, the Uganda Police Force, and the Office of the Resident Assistant District Commissioner. Kitgum District Police Commander Benedict Igama said the operation targeted individuals suspected of repeatedly engaging in criminal activities within the municipality. Igama said that many of those arrested were already known to security agencies, with some having previously been taken to court or served prison sentences before returning to the community. Igama attributed a part of the growing insecurity to unemployment and lack of stable sources of income among some youth, saying some had turned to drug trafficking and other crimes. The operation followed an incident on Saturday in which a group of youth allegedly mounted a roadblock along Pagere Bridge. And also, Igama said the incident was witnessed by the UPDF brigade commander, whose vehicle encountered the group while he was traveling towards Pagere. He said the incident prompted security agencies to intensify efforts to identify and apprehend suspected offenders operating in the area. On Sunday, the Member of Parliament for Yam North constituency, Dr. Eunice Apio Otuko, extended her support to the Christian community by donating 70 pre-painted iron sheets to Yahweh Pentecostal Mission in Lela Pala, Alera Sub-County. A donation was delivered on her behalf by Yam District Chairman Nelson Adea Akar, who represented the legislator at the event. Speaking during the handover, Chairman Adea emphasized that the contribution was part of Dr. Pio's campaign pledge to strengthen faith-based institutions and improve community infrastructure. He urged church members to put the iron sheets into immediate use, noting that the donation was intended to directly benefit the congregation and accelerate the construction of the church building. Reverend Santos Ongom of Yahweh Pentecostal Assembly, AGOM, expressed heartfelt gratitude for the support, pledging that the church leadership would utilize the iron sheets effectively to advance the ongoing construction project. He described the donation as a timely intervention that would ease the burden on the faithful and help them realize their long-cherished dream of completing the worship center. In the national news, two of the three surviving children from the deadly Bunga stabbing attack have been discharged from Mulago National Referral Hospital. Police reported that the victims, aged 13 and 10, were discharged on Monday, while one child remains admitted but now in stable condition. Bodies of the two who died, Daisy Khadija Traore, 14, and Danita Miriam Traore, were handed over to their father after post-mortem examination and were buried at Kololo Muslim Cemetery on Friday. Dorothy Namayo, the 43-year-old Kenyan national and mother, who is the prime suspect, remains under medical treatment and police guard at Mulago. She is reportedly more stable after her self-inflicted injuries. Over the weekend, she recorded a statement with the detectives saying her actions were triggered by prolonged domestic conflicts with her husband that she described as unbearable. She reportedly said that she wanted to end her children's lives and her own. Kampala Metropolitan Police spokesperson Rachel Kawala has said that investigations continue to verify Namayo's account and establish the full sequence of events, including the order of the stabbings, injuries, and the arson involving a Toyota IS. 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From the African news, the Democratic Republic of Congo and the Rwanda-backed M23 have agreed on a roadmap for peace talks, setting out the next steps and a timetable under the Doha framework. The deal comes after months of stalled diplomacy and renewed fighting in the east. The Democratic Republic of Congo and the AFC/M23 have agreed on a roadmap for continuing peace negotiations following talks held in Switzerland from August 17th to 21st. The roadmap is intended to define the successive stages and timetable for negotiations under the Doha framework, according to a joint statement issued by the Swiss government. Both sides reaffirmed their commitment to pursuing negotiations aimed at securing a comprehensive peace agreement and resolving the conflict through implementation of the Doha framework. The parties also agreed on a standardized method for reporting alleged violations of the ceasefire, a step seen as important to rebuilding confidence between the two sides. From the international news, Iran says it has discovered more than 7.5 trillion cubic feet of natural gas in southern Fars province, with about 5.7 trillion cubic feet estimated to be recoverable. The announcement comes as Tehran faces growing pressure over its ability to export oil. Iranian oil minister Mohsen Paknejad announced Sunday the discovery of a major natural gas deposit in Fars province, describing it as a significant condition to the country's national wealth. The field contains more than 7.5 trillion cubic feet of gas, according to Motion, based on an estimated recovery rate of more than 72%, around 5.7 trillion cubic feet could ultimately be extracted. He compared the recoverable volume to the amount required to supply one phase of Iran's giant South Pars gas field for around 15 years.
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0: Kitgum District has paid shillings 1.72 billion to 344 beneficiaries under the government cattle restocking program, with each beneficiary receiving shillings 5 million to purchase livestock. Francis Omona, the animal husbandry officer, also acting Kitgum District veterinary officer, said the district initially approved 386 beneficiaries after lower local governments conducted selections at parish level. He said the district's allocation was estimated at shillings 1.93 billion, but only 360 beneficiary slots were eventually provided through the cattle restocking management information system. Umona said the remaining 16 beneficiaries had not received the money at the time of the interview, although the system showed that the funds had already been disbursed and they were expected to receive them during the week. Lakisa, a beneficiary in Umia Nyima, who asked to be identified by one name, said she bought only three animals due to the rise in prices of animals generated by the thousands of concurrent cash receipts across the sub-region.

0: that was the news. 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
5: 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I'm going to Now you're drinking in the Ningong.
6: You'll
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5: 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You kill Borokan, one loan in Yen, Kun Mutaradongi, you can walk a park. 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I Kenya become mano. 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
4: Yes.
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4: I don't make a check in my hand.
6: I don't know what you're doing. I'm going to get enough.
4: Oh, Babu, Babu, I'm going to get enough.
6: I'm going to get enough. I'm
4: going
6: to get enough. I'm going to get enough. I'm going to get enough. I'm going to get enough. I'm going to get
7: enough.
4: I'm going
7: to get enough.
4: I'm
7: going to get enough. I'm going to get enough. I'm going to get enough. I'm going to get enough. I'm going
4: And so,
6: We are
4: This is a used cars.
6: Hello.
5: Yes. Hello.
4: Hey, how are
5: you? 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
4: 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He do my bong man in it. Never been pebble.
6: Just near my knock again.
4: So, no more going to go chalk any bin on a gym boy work him and work carry. At the end of the day, economy for joking a bit of marriage. Economy get done a bit of kipero. 12 o'clock come near me. I go chalk any, he choose school fees, he feeding the family. Taking gym and down to the game attack. And when I tell him, I go to attack and join him in camp parallel. Don't kind full space. You'll be okay when I go in here, but don't do
6: you.
4: No, but no, give me a kid, tell me, talk about you, my bear. She took a part you can. Hello?
8: Welcome.
4: What for?
6: Yes.
8: But it, Emma, we're in a country, me know when I pay good time attack. But take a check, institution came up implementing all this, being all the coral all this long. And but in a country, no service delivery came around. Tell a school, hospital, came any given came around. My name is Kondong, he was a kid down my word any. She pegged Marabu Tema Tech, economically, down very much, but Maconia don't pay. And crime rates were shooting Malo, piano, Kinatima, but down pay. So Pegma may go to him a deep implementation. Kimome Kulok, Jumon and Utima Bear, but no pay none the broader.
6: The broader picture.
4: But pen and chair of Mokonya, Ben, a pian. Look, my good, but my grandmother. Hello?
9: Hey, Emma.
4: A boy, too.
9: I wouldn't look at another car to put a lock over your jacket. No, poor beer, a cat, loyal, not a kid in your dinner, you'll be a marad. No. The man, the book, I knew, I can hear you, where can you feel? La bolle karma dire la mo. And then traffic, you know, with you, we can wait to get the end. There are you can take a penny can at your body. Johnny, taking you to get the end, you know, indicator pay, the entire tip, but you can anywhere, free to get it. Get a wheel come guy, the pin, mechanic, you go to, you know, you go to the end of a pay car now. No, we did him on my bed. To an American man, come look at work of Yana Pierre at that. Yanga co, Yama pulled through a metric to quarry. Now, how for a matter?
4: So, can you make it do a committee? You go. Very good.
6: You poor Homo and anybody.
4: What did you talk about that, dear?
6: Maybe around. And we are going to bed with my bed. Pet up, made me down, come again.
4: And don't do Tampa Gamanipa, Kenny and Medaki. You know, get a mock on you. Below a damn American, you know, Kerkop and William Camarad. Been a getting a bit only Kitakoi Birkere. Any name, initiate Kera one or can goody, initiate him or can ping a mokene, or a cherry go down and one down and so forth and so forth. Still, no jerk take a little burden. Kibene, never take twin that down a bit of yera. In any motor, I'm in condition that the name beni. Because the beer is cheaper. Okay? It's cheaper in the better way. Then we had a chance when Motoradi Motor, you know, choke and taxi. One dog, Mama Dog, will you see the guy again? You, my dog, take him to a mount top, yellow key, Uganda, and you, the chono. And take him to a madung. Dog, down on court in a motoramanga, Jalil, and teach a parent. Here, down upon him a little motor toy de Calais. Knock my dad, could you wear a motor a little bit radical?
6: No,
4: so Garmochero can tell pay balgini, where what tongue gino, or you po, Roger in footio. So can Roger Motoracha do you from Baspa can where at you? Rio, where are we? I'm no tall and terror. It's cheaper, Pagera. 1 kilo, the weather, Joe.
6: I got 1 kilo, they wrote them a bed, you don't know.
4: Yes.
7: You get a panagara. And so, they should come out clearly. they shouldn't be a political kind of thing. I paid my name, Chowne, Tropic Police Officer, City, when they are telling in the field with Alonia. They are not telling their donor. Over the town, when I am with our team, you can find the baggage in Nana. Why now?
4: So, it wouldn't tell me to pack one with our category.
7: No, give me my correction. You need one back, we carry you with our way. We carry you for home, they carry you for home.
4: We mean, we're a man, you can't much you would have.
7: You're a child. You would need a kangaroo style. You can't go, you're a man, and anything you don't find with our me at Leoni, Alivari or Leoni. No, another group, and take Antonio. That's how they exist. Thing. But no, she didn't know a border route by this motive appearing with her.
4: So, you need that. I don't know. I don't know. But the big shots are also crying the other way around the Kampala pin. 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

0: Well, a medong better law in line met shim a medong better law in Uganda. 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
0: Combe de Corisan Flower, packet at chill. 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
0: Pay will have a backpack at a chill. 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So Kainya Ali Pierre Rio. You know, roughly one what you would know a ticket and around million a day. Ali Pierre Rio.
1: Time Ali Bachel.
0: Time Ali Bachel. That's
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0: That's 20 million. 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Kidano Ali Vachel. Kun miru watieno miru wa promoting while we're relieving staff mamwa ki logman megamo chente ki commercial bank.
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1: Million
0: a bit a bit chill, well, Matili. 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So Mironi, you know, gian go be in the office mamwa where no one were guiding gian. You lock maker to the nominal value of shares. Kick log me nano the total number of value shares. 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
1: Afford it all, we are known here, Machiko, but come to Chen, it be coin of a benny, Machiko, be a name. 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
4: 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We are done. He drew Machalikiman Benapier attack now. 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
5: 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So you need to air me in wa notice ka don wari do a bichel ni I do ma ka ka kome wan wa tie do ma
4: por.
5: In kurwa cha wa saka cha ga do ma beer ni. Do ma beer after do ma bichi a parario. In food pay to our opinion, chain in any mirror a. Pian food were there the inception. Anto, got any mirror don't a, cheat with my chill, you need to our mean well notice. 3 month notice, can get the constitution, what was your commander? Pole, watch out 3 month. Come can be well discouraging, Dano, may a, give me 6 month. So, you need to our mean well notice, ni, it do a man when. You know the Miranga?
4: Miranga.
5: So, the both members tell you papiri, may you put chantani, so that the machil, the mario, the ma dek no gandong any, they should save your money so that the man when, you know chantani, ke duak. Mirnet yeni, pian ini don, you peke dia dia. 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
5: In each next of kin, mamigi. But capi choyo, she get you king at ma, art palato, uyobo.
4: Uyobo.
5: Yes.
4: Okay.
5: Kayano choyo, she and next of kin, and a benano, family members, registration for family member, benano, mere betie. Mamole Anada to Arogam, Kiriberki Choy, and Ottober, Berping, Chigway Kimbocho, Yuni, one bed of Mole, Yinga, a gam. Yes, Pam Pamir and Nidaka, Gamma, the Hotel Kilno,
4: Tele,
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5: Yes.
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5: 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I chair a division, me page, come the team transfer, what you la dear P. Samuel, NTA page division, and where Konyikitam, I chair a bad day, Laibi, what you ki la Nyaro Katarina Winch, senior commercial officer, NTA Kono to where Konyikitam, Kai Bino Malay head office, come board mayor Kuja, you know Anna Tier, you know La Diet Kidega George Nicholas Tier. 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

0: Nung mig mabelo yo in network mabelo yo weng in Uganda. 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
7: Congratulations.

0: It's 10 a.m. Kombeti, Tawangwen, Mekudiko, Kipiera Boru Yabungwen Tana Beach, Speak Farmer, Lakelia Ye, Magamaga Skills Institute, Kaponye Menongo Barachi, Kikanongo Barachi, Meponye.
1: It's a big day for the people of Uganda, but I'm taking the lead in making that statement.
2: Government is sending money, and this program is demand-driven, and people are now fearing to get this money.
3: We don't have any clear data on disability. This makes planning very, very difficult. And normally we have been working on guesswork.
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5: Pade Town Council swears in new LC1 and LC2 leaders. Mbara Hospital interns face expulsion over patient extortion and kickbacks. And Chad accuses Sudanese army of targeting convoy in Chadian territory. I am Agueng Liz with the latest news. Pade Town Council has sworn in newly elected local council 1 and 2 leaders with the district and town council authorities, urging them to prioritize security, accountability, cleanliness, and effective service delivery in their communities. The swearing-in ceremony was held on Monday, August 24, 2026, at Pade Town Council Hall and was conducted by the town clerk Mark Lamson Okello. Their swearing-in comes after the Electoral Commission conducted local council elections with the polling for LC1 chairperson held on July 28, 2026, and elections for LC2 chairpersons conducted on 10th August 2026 across Uganda. Speaking during the ceremony, LC5 chairperson Alfred Akena cautioned the newly sworn-in leaders against abusing their offices, particularly through misuse of government terms. Akena said that local council leaders should understand the limits of their authority and avoid handling matters that are beyond their legal mandate. He advised them to refer such cases to the appropriate authorities for proper action.
6: Be very careful. When you talk about my wound, when I'm a bolokuiri, if it's here, you put my meat, Nibolokuia, now appear land. That method of judgment, better book it. Nibolokuia, not a queer lano. No, that you don't watch out for anything. Down, Taponero, queer lano, Mapia, you know, if you go down, I can never. Not what you suspect. Down when you can do it, Katoka, no, Wabiero, Tingwara, Gano, Kister, me, Ken. Carry police will be more down in the name, down me at them. Keep police, can't do anything more to an end in court. So NCs, a legal, they will walk there, we're still doing the pair.
5: He also called for induction training for all local leaders in Pade to help them understand their roles and responsibilities and avoid making mistakes while executing their duties. Akena said the leaders would be provided with the local government's act to guide them in carrying out their responsibilities in accordance with the law. Pakistan Association in Lira City have organized a citywide blood donation drive to mark Pakistan's Independence Day. The exercise set for August 30th, 2026 is being considered as a way of giving back to the local communities in Lao Sab region. Spearheaded by Muhammad Ateg Nawaz, the president of the Lira Pakistan Association, the humanitarian event invites community members, business partners, regional institutions, and well-wishers to contribute to replenishing local blood banks under the theme, A Small Act of Kindness Can Save a Life. The drive will take place at a GB restaurant in Lira City, adjacent to the YY Coach's office, running from 10 a.m. to 4 p.m. Speaking on the initiative, Ateg Nawaz emphasized that leveraging the Independence Day observance for a public health drive reflects the Pakistani diaspora's commitment to fostering strong bilateral relations and supporting community welfare in northern Uganda. In the national news, the acting director of Mbara Regional Referral Hospital, Dr. Deyas Twesije, has warned newly placed medical interns against extorting money from patients and their caretakers, saying anyone caught engaging in the practice risks being expelled from the Minister of Health system. Twesije issued the warning on Monday during the interns' orientation at the Professor Tony Wilson Lecture Hall, where he cautioned the 96 interns Again, it's exploiting patients for personal financial gain. Tracy also warned the interns against being lured into schemes by private health facilities, particularly laboratories that offer them kickbacks for referring patients.
7: I emphasize that during their work, since they have a lot of work, some of them become distressed. And in that distress, they get mental health challenges such as depression. So we encourage, in case it happens, they shouldn't fail to complete their internship. They shouldn't fail to move on with their tasks. They should come at our department, and then we help to see them go through those challenges. Depression, first of all, is the stress. It comes as a result of stress. So these intern doctors, some of them work. You may even take 6 hours. Those are 3 days without sleeping, and that one only can stress you, and you find that you are distressed, you are not sleeping, you are working a lot, you have many patients, you have to make reports, you have to present your seniors, and in case you find that you will get overwhelmed and then become depressed. Others, of course, are challenged. Challenges like finance, the money may delay, and you find that they haven't got food, and he or she has to work. So that one, you find that it has caused what? It has caused challenges.
5: Dr. Bandru Kayonjo, the head of the hospital psychiatry department, urged the interns to seek counseling whenever they experience mental health challenges. Kayonjo said the demands of medical internship, including heavy workloads, financial pressures, and inadequate sleep, can expose interns to anxiety and other mental health challenges. Juliet Ankunda, the principal nursing officer, meanwhile cautioned the interns against being carried away by the luxurious lifestyle in Mbarara City, warning them to take precautions against HIV infection. Their placement across the country follows the government's recent decision to continue facilitating medical interns with a monthly allowance of 1.2 million shillings. 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From the African news, military authorities in Chad have accused the Sudan of launching drone strikes against a convoy inside the Chadian territory. The attack took place on Thursday and reportedly targeted the vehicles in East Inedi province, more than 100 kilometers from the border with the Sudan. The incident is raising fears that the war in Sudan could escalate regional tensions. Sudan has previously accused Chad of supporting the paramilitary rapid support forces, who have been fighting the Sudanese army for control of Sudan since April 2023. Khartoum says N'Djamena allows fighters and military supplies to transit through Chad. Chad has placed military units on high alert and warned warring parties in Sudan against crossing its frontier, saying it reserves the right to defend its territory. From the international news, the U.S. has removed Syria from its list of state sponsors of terrorism after 47 years, lifting what it is said was the final major barriers for private sector investment in the country and its reintegration into the global economy. U.S. Secretary of State Marco Rubio said the move was in recognition of the Syrian government's positive actions to fully distance itself from acts of international terrorism. The Trump administration has embraced Syria's new President Ahmed al-Sara, a former militant who once had an American bounty on his head as the leader of an al-Qaeda offshoot. His Islamist group, Ayat Tahrir al-Sham, was also removed from the U.S. list of global terrorist organizations.
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5: The Office of the National Chairman of the National Resistance Movement has launched a campaign aimed at promoting microagricultural processing to help farmers add value to their produce and improve household incomes. The campaign, known as the Boosting Microagricultural Processing Initiative, seeks to encourage small-scale farmers to process their agricultural products before selling them in order to earn better returns. Speaking at the NRM offices in Chambogo, Ajata Dija Namyalo, the head of the office of the national chairman, said Uganda risks facing food insecurity if farmers continue to struggle with the access to quality seeds, agricultural inputs, and appropriate technologies. Namyalo said that many farmers miss planting seasons because they lack the necessary inputs and equipment, a situation she warned could contribute to anger and negatively affect the country's economy. She further cautioned that Uganda could face prolonged drought and food shortages if stakeholders fail to take urgent measures to support farmers and strengthen the agricultural sector.

0: That was a news. 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

0: About your board, don't matter what he many come chowang when can you make Diku many of my team chan reunion to Pierre Beach to my poor Magalibario Pierre. 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Luani Cars Pro and Video, one man army at his studio, Medor Inway Kumchawa Bero, a man made the chink, Yubame in Kitichi, Hanna Jaka Chot Kino, Chimki Boat in, Miziki Dana Rio, Penyamer Muziki, where Joel Kum in Ringu, Yupme in Kitichi. 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

0: Menu bit way, Maki Chulu Peter and Tradius, T Boy, Tell Johnny Maga Maga, in the Forum Chulu Pimigi, Ken Animary Music, Mamego Cat, Benicomero, Pierre Technique, OATs, is receptions, Miss Speaker, 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Now school fees well your mother in Magamagali me and Chele can in petrol pelatini no dong in me latino bed gang pingo. Ali me a chair be speak FM to a minio, you may order your pass speak can any in no jala my chwala but magamaga. Now Kalatin no beruki gang one, it may be don't leave me a chair. 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

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anything are lucky, Jimmy Wang or Renu. 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

0: No mid mabe loyo in network mabe loyo weng in Uganda. 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
5: Steven, Steven.
4: Yes, tango.
5: How are you feeling, my brother? Entering hot loan, your first
4: I'm
5: speak.
4: Feeling so happy. I don't know how to express my happiness right now. Yeah. I've got 98 as a profit.
3: Chak dung bao chente, kiss big fama. D star, a Rio, a dick, a poro, star, a chill, star, a Rio, Jero Paz.
4: I'm so happy because it is a miracle. It is the first time for me to win in my life.
5: If it's you, Chende, you're looking on, what are you going to do with it?
4: I'm going to use it to avert my rights because I was stuck. I was even looking for a way of getting money to avert my rights. But right now, I've got the way of averting it and making some transport to transport it home. So I'm very happy.
3: Oh, limpa speak, Chente. Don't work with Peru Camillo and Nino Kenino. Mac, don't marry Dugo. We get Dugla Loño.
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0: Mega 256 tell what you want. 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when the beach, a beach, a beach, a good ching, Luora, Chile, Rio, Adek, when Oto, Jolu, Warben, Manukiti, Gantiguki, Dokti, my part in the Tawachi, Cats Pro Play for me. Any song from Megzola? I hear the Mope have been on a chair me, but you know,
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0: bay. 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It can't do any can't more my pay watch.
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0: it. 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
0: bay. Okay.
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0: you, Quay, Mary Morg, Mama, right, pet. 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
2: Hello.
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0: 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Hello?
1: Hello?
0: Yes, please. Arriba Bay, in corner, la man.
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0: it from me. 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Avoid all.
1: Okay.
0: Avoid, but
1: Man, when I die, you key a darn, I don't.
0: Okay.
1: We are all willing to see that more than a camoy and come at Yale.
0: Near the pet?
1: Yes, yes.
0: Thank you, boy, boy. Welcome to Kajadon. All right. Okay, Arabic Kikarabe, no, which is me a kiki, an animal ziki kaka, and a mute Jemokanamati Katibene. Hello? Hello?
2: Atiye,
0: Pama, you need to name?
2: Atiye, my bear, my dog would sing out this year, Dan.
0: Dog would change.
2: Dog would change out this year, Dan.
0: Okay.
2: I'll speak FM.
0: You need to go, but then you need to go, mother.
2: Commander Timago, Gumano.
0: But
2: it's still not deep. It's still not deep. While you get me, I'm not sure. I'm not sure. I'm not sure. I'm not sure. I'm not sure.
0: Hey, we're going to know you better than Combedi. Okay, I'm not
2: sure.
0: Okay. All right. Let me tell you, kind of any issue in a talk box, a box food, what tiki issues more than enough. Maybe tiki settling, we are tiki resetting, we are bed my bed. Now, picha wani chake kudiku don't make your world tier. We better come in your chende. I order your pass speaker. Yeah, kind of you talk a box. Now I got to order your pass speaker. Pi andong food wa joko manok. We are maintaining, team maintenance. We are bed my bed. Maybe picha wacha my chende. Picha mo nonstop. And for now, I leave me a chill. Tiki any maybe we better come. Maybe you need to put in. You better make order your pass speaker. D star Ario. A deck, a boro star, a chel star, a rio, a not ash. Pierre Tech, Mapegute, Kainan, any tigger, Kenya, my tamani, Pierre, Benemir, New Mir, and Nong Channel, Tolana, Waja Maribot Mon, Madri, Iberica Lego Channel, make it, Iberica Lego Channel, make will Nanya, Gita, Wangi Bola Cho, Tony or Lonium, we're coming up by where to are you? Then again, my dear Lewin Radio. Now, Defense Minister Otero Berikar, me point my text to 12 voters, Chief of Defense Forces, General Menu Muzi Kanarugaba, Penani, a uniting Lumon Kachilki, Jomadoro Kuch, Ilobu Uganda, Ilevo Malamal 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Come off for a matter to try to any to my bear man. Uyapeki is at Joseph College, Layibi Secondary School. You know, the game my bear, Mochake, man to Romano, Montori Kingi, Billy Rupe Kingi, dear edition, Etienne Maramo, Apa. We are born. Hello,
3: hello,
0: that by my dini.
3: At
0: my bear, you go.
3: At him, my bad.
0: Avoid Bed Missouri.
3: Oh,
0: man.
3: What
0: do you
3: want
0: to do? I want to do it. I want to do it. I want to do it. I want to do
3: it.
0: I want to do it. I want to do it. I want to do it. I want to do it. I want to do it. I want to do
3: it.
0: Okay.
3: Like
0: 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Okay.
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Mero in Gikoma and ready, you got a tiki boat, Mark Anthony, tell what I need you, okay? A Kenan, Nigga Kenyamanoiti, Ma, Jamakoman, Katika Karo, no Karo, Gonyukum, in Matek, Bapewache, a monkey, you diku, Minir, Matini, Lowin, ready, an arrow keeper day, we come a chill, Gengo Shara, go Beriki Karame, Beruki Gum, me Chako, Beriki Karame, swearing in, a many per day, town council and ready, go Beriki Karame, swearing, or to short, menu, a newly elected local council. One and two, Maguberi Karme are swearing in. 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Billy, take a teacher, Melani, Kidua, or taxis, can and taxis in the Kampala. You know, no, you're too busy, and no taxis, no town, Lenga, Lea, Tunchel, Lengo, Doctor Kuya, so get Maro, Madrum, Maro, Michel Pierre Ball, we are. 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In where you ma any old Kamichiri, any, nooding a rem, cool winting a rem of four again, no Nerio, Banyo, Kerano, Wigimotani, Nano, and Nimotani Mono, Merki Ubi, Ubenining, Dakame food, where you, when you can. Line video, the Karanadi Vira Dek, where Dek Karadikum Java Beach, make a dick, when you get my America Katima, a Billy May Uganda, Kedon Wakapo, we, Ija Beachel, Mea Giki Due, Duju, Neri, Uganda, 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Doki Karachalo, check no Mano Chia Beachel, Mea Giki Due, Duju. Uganda Periki National Cleaning Day. Manoki will Uganda Wang no down Wang Chawa Chiel me or Chawa Wan Peggy Merong Armoy can street. 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Menugin Matia Mom Yara Po we appear along very well. A quite music a chill car take about 2 stars. 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

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Pacta Uganda, Tintigenegi leading, many kid man may me watching yat, many a nickel coin, Inki, Locum Con, Kidung in my tea, Cananoni, Emir Bitki Carme, Itida dictate to control, Ramo recovering, my bed, Valka Tuki, Pacta Uganda, and give me treatment, rehabilitation, Santa Mamegi. 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Ramogo Chimbot Director, Reverend Father Samuel Okidi Mwaga. In number not a bero, a bear a chel. Abungwan not, abungwan a bero, a deck not. When you're not a bear, a beach a rio. Abongwen angwen a beach angwen angwen on your email pactauganda21@gmail.com on your website www.pactauganda.com choose recovery choose off choose life enoni no itiuki pacta uganda pertek mapewache kenani tiki pero madam makumene manotika yeli ngini dano wengbe tiki pero la video trisky finger.

0: Right, and then very digger T Gibota Drisky Finger Tito Kati Utinomini Utiku rather many are Martini. Pa, we are Bichel Tito Meter Watikum Chava Bichel Kikome May D Cheng. And we're a coupe getting on down a chiller. We are Jim. A Kawanaro kid made Tiko and Chama Megomario in not a beer, a beer, a beer, and a chella, and a bichel, a bichel, a beach, and to give a pair tap. Hotline you pass peak TAP in Merugan a chel Momir, Inidoni, Yekum Betty Pianatinano. I don't get a kid down, Mom, Roman, you got deck. 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

0: Well, a medong better law in line met shim a medong better law in Uganda. 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
1: his latest film role in Sunny Dancer. Lots of music stars too. We hear from Grammy award-winning singer and actor Charlie XCX about the intentions behind her latest music. Swedish pop royalty Robin discusses Sexistential, her new album. Afrobeat legend Dele Sosimi on unearthing rare African recordings for a new compilation. And global girl group Cat's Eye talk about the misery of being judged by trolls on social media. Also, my conversation with the Mexican-American author Chloe Arregis about her latest novel, The Shadow of the Object. All that and more coming up on the Arts Hour.
2: BBC News with Emily Thomas. China says it opposes illegal unilateral sanctions after the US warned that countries that continue to deal with Iran would face consequences as part of an escalation of measures against its adversary. A foreign ministry spokesman said economic warfare and maximum pressure tactics did not help resolve problems, but would only fuel further conflict. He said Beijing would safeguard its own interests. With more details, here's Yolande Nell.
3: Washington has been pressing China, which is Iran's top oil buyer. It didn't mention it by name here. Scott Bessent said no one is above this. But there's a lot of skepticism in the US media about whether Washington will impose any serious penalties on China, because Beijing's already saying that coercion tactics don't work. Xi Jinping is due to visit Washington next month. The United Arab Emirates, another important trading partner of Iran, though, has already said last week that it's stopping all trade with Iran.
2: Pakistan says there's been significant progress in talks with Iranian leaders in Tehran that focused on a path to peace. The Pakistani delegation was led by the army chief, Asim Manir. His discussions with the Iranian president, foreign minister and parliament speaker are said to have focused on measures to prevent further escalation, the reopening of the Strait of Hormuz and ending the conflict. A refugee charity is warning that this season's extra severe El Niño weather phenomenon could result in massive flooding in East Africa, displacing up to 3 million people. Thomas Mkwana reports from Nairobi.
4: The Danish Refugee Council warns millions could be affected by flooding in Somalia, Kenya, South Sudan and Uganda. The last time floods swept across the region in 2023, more than 2 million people were displaced. Flooding is particularly deadly for low-income households in informal settlements and communities living along rivers. The council says early preparations and national disaster plans could protect lives and livelihoods, with this year's El Niño expected to be one of the strongest on record.
2: Continuing violence in Haiti is deepening concerns about elections planned for December, the first in a decade. The UN says at least 47 people were killed in a gang raid on Kenskoff, a hillside community overlooking the capital, Port-au-Prince. Here's the BBC's Paul Moss.
5: Kenskoff has suffered particularly simply because it's in what's considered a strategic position. So gangs feel that if they can control Kenskoff, they control a lot of what goes in and out. Sadly, what happened there is all too typical. I mean, one thing that's typical, Kenskoff has a police station. And by the accounts of some of the residents, there were police who tried to intervene. But in the end, they proved completely ineffectual. Haiti is a country where, yeah, there are police, there is an army, there's some semblance of government, but they actually have almost no power, and the country is effectively run by gangs.
2: World News from the BBC. Thousands of Muslims in Indonesia have gathered for a public prayer for rain in Palembang, the capital of the wildfire-hit South Sumatra province. Thick haze has blanketed the region with warnings as far afield as Malaysia for people to stay indoors because of bad air quality. Abiona Boya reports.
6: Officials in the Indonesian region worst hit by wildfires have turned to spiritual measures. The prayer initiative saw 3,000 people gather shoulder to shoulder to perform the special Islamic prayer for rain known as Salat al-Istisqa in front of the governor's building, while thick smoke shrouded the roads and buildings around them. The mass prayer is in addition to firefighting efforts and drought mitigation in a crisis that's choking the region with thick, unhealthy haze. On Monday, Indonesia gave Malaysian authorities permission to enter its airspace for cloud seeding operations to increase precipitation. Officials have warned that a supercharged El Niño is likely to prolong dry conditions.
2: Anti-corruption police in Armenia have arrested the former president, Robert Kocharyan, and one of his sons. Searches are underway in multiple residences and businesses belonging to the Kocharyan family. This follows an altercation in parliament, with Prime Minister Nikol Pashinyan challenging Mr. Kocharyan's other son, Levon, who's an opposition MP, to account for the millions of dollars he'd accumulated. India's government says it will release stocks of onions, which it holds in reserve, in an effort to lower their current high price. The cost of onions in India normally rises in August, with the vegetables in high demand for seasonal festivals. However, consumers there are now paying almost double compared with last year. The government is laying on special trains to bring onions into major cities like Chennai and Kochi, and says mobile sellers in vans will distribute subsidised onions around the capital, Delhi. World News from the BBC. Speak fast.

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0: Very hard, very tough to live far away. 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Mopa ritual jamati abroad. And anyway, man, no guru come game attack to allow in radio. Tiga tokati, teaching many armatina power. We are your curriculum chawa, bichel, may teaching. 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Indawachi Elo Katsbro, thanks for the show. Could you please play for me any song from Johnny Drill? Sending it out to my lovely wife. And then my brother Okidi, wow, thank you for being part of the show. Don't pay to you, Ying Madame Do, okay? And Dr. Penyame Lokomodila, any how is Carlos Bale? I don't have any guy at this studio, not in Lokomodila again. Hello?
1: Hello?
0: Yes, please.
1: Okay.
0: I did it in
1: the name.
0: Do you need to leave? But I'm going to get quick.
1: I'm just kicking
0: a thing. Can you tell me?
1: Okay.
0: Okay.
1: Hmm.
0: Sorry?
1: I'm your way.
0: Can you pen get a pen chow and I need to get two more? Where many?
1: I'm your
0: way. Where Bali pay. 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
0: me. 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My child, Cachalo, Ann Pierakana, a canon chim and a cat doogie. Hello?
5: That's
0: why I did a tinny.
5: The
0: Recon King at Radio Nimatitidi.
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8: What
0: is my
8: name?
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Ticket to Kati Botin, the Kerati don't beat Materawati, Kumchawa Beer, May, the Jing of Voyin, Majako Kwanya, Anchawa Wen, and the Erti, Wagumbeti, Anna Likini, Hinibiki Carb, Medic Kwanya, Pier Bori, went on that page as Peak FM, pay you Mokarma Pol, and to pay where we will get on your Lonnie Pass Speaker Box, don't food petty, don't your Lonnie, don't pass speaker, yeah, Kunatika, the star, 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Ash, Pierre attack to 12 boat inline radio, men on gently, me and Chelmo, me, Chamo, I can lease the wing, the big car, maybe you know, boat in gently. 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
9: The fourth group are the widows. Many times the widows feel we organize marriage conference, organize singles conference, pastors conference, leaders conference, but they are left behind. So in our plan this time, we have scheduled for widows to also be talked to. We have people who are experienced to handle them. How do they navigate life as a widow or widowers? Unfortunately, many times we have more widows than widowers. So that is what we are handling.
8: Kitung che log mo kar ki bot Pastor Dennis Okot me New Covenant Church pa de Town Council en wajuni atam mala dito karo kwere te tama be ka wajuni pol kanicha pola kar pe gitika kwa ko monto e programs apart part me no gen gitika karo kwere en wajuni church ma me gitiki program ma kwa ko monto ken achalo ya chel me choko chwingi tirugi ki konyo gi bene.
2: When you see the ministry of our Lord Jesus Christ, he didn't flatline a group of people. So in our ministry, what we do, we always have a special timing for them. Especially we can have, like in the church, we have what is called women and children ministry. That is what we are also running it in the ministry. Especially even the widows. We always tell them that, please, it is not the end of your life when your husband is no longer there. Jesus is still there. Even we are still there. But we encourage them and we always have much time with them to encourage them, sometimes even supporting them. When you begin to support somebody, when you begin to make somebody feel that you're there for him or for her, that person really will be motivated and will be encouraged.
8: Ajayi Wildlife Reserve mati Madi Okolo District gen gibi jola muramarama ya pawe ya bichelolu ka dolme Uganda Wildlife Authority uwagite katote medwa kukwa ile mapatpat maurenyo ikaberuman. 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
0: 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Okay.
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0: 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Help a little guy, a team below, okay, let Luganda. 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Hello, speaker FM. Yes,
2: you
0: know, I do a bear. You're going to tell anything.
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0: bear. How far when you do any?
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2: 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I am.
0: 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We are not cheap, my geeky. 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
0: 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She da gani, she da gani. 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
0: 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Aye la wofe.
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0: 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For those with no smartphones, on Airtel, press *185*60# and those on MTN, press *185*90#. 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
1: 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patricia Kemboy, Min Mukasa, Patrico, Nancy, Stevie, no forgetting King and Queen of Acapella. This is Bianca the Baddest. Thank you for the amazing program. Thank you to the Baddest. And then this message is saying, good afternoon, my number one presenter, Auntie Liz Jabuli from Labour Line. Could you please kindly drop for me? Storm is over by Robert Kelly, O.R. Kelly, going out to Mao and Paul, not forgetting Pole. And gigs, lastly, to Doreen. Okay, thank you, Jabuli. Mante Kubi, thanks for the show, Liz. It's me, Dennis, from La Rome. Could you please drop for me? Yina Ye Mega by Nikki, the rapper, sending out to Caranyero Patrick, and then Osigo, not forgetting you, Liz. Thank you very much, Denisiko from La Rome. Hope you're doing great this afternoon. And then this one is saying, good afternoon, Liz. Can you drop for me A Good Woman by Flavor? I can send it to Captain KK Kasule, Pat Miriam, Ken, Regan, Banken, Nancy, Omia, and then all the Manchester United fans. This is Patrico from Pakiri. Thank you for being part of the show, Patrico. Hello, Liz. This is Thomas Ungava from Palaro. Today is our market day, and I'm conducting my market survey as an entrepreneur on likes and dislikes of people. Can you play for me? Otimo Nining by Liamam. and featuring Ken Lee. I want to send out to all the businessmen and women and rich people. Thank you, Thomas. This one is saying, hello, Liz. I'm William C. from Tegwana. Please play for me, Driver, by Easy the Lyrical. Sending out to all the concrete staff and Speak FM fans. Thank you, William C., for being part of the show. This one is saying, hi, Liz, I'm Faith from Layibi. Could you please play for me, Love by Eddie Weezy, My Lover by Eddie Weezy, and greetings to all the fans of Speak FM. Thank you very much, Faith. And then this one is saying, welcome, Liz, you're most welcome to the studio. I'm Oscar from Peja. If possible, you drop for me Milele by Mambo. Send out to all those who always enjoy your program like I do. We love you, sweetheart. Be blessed. Be blessed too. Thank you very much, Oscar, for always loving and enjoying my program all the way from wherever you are. And this one say, Liza Bari Amuchana pole kazi niku mama Caritas ayue. Mimi iko pole ndani hapa. 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Hey, pete mama. I'm telling you, Manu Beru City Bala, we ready. You kada iwire kerelewa chela ken chipa bera beba. Miere chagire. Hey, oh my goodness. Eritako, good afternoon. If you get time, please play for me, Love for Granted, coming from Liama. This is Sandra from Layibi. Thanks. Thank you, Sandra. You have been lost. So I don't know where you have been, but I'm happy to hear from you today. This one is saying, could you please play for me, Wegulori by Maros. I'm in Maya from Lukung, sending it to Won Maya. And then Maya, I hope he's listening to the radio at the moment. And then this one is saying, good afternoon. May you help me with the wrong places by Joshua Baraka. This is Shakia from UA. Let me send out to my lover, that is Fred from Lujor. Okay, last but not yet last, but let me check it out. Mm-hmm. This one is saying, good afternoon, my dear lovely moderator. I am home from Awasha. Could you please play for me Omaze by Rema Namakula featuring B2C Soldier. Send out to my dear lovely mom, Evelyn, my sister, Favor Mildred, and then Glory, not forgetting all the listeners of Speak FM. Thanks very much. Thank you, Hope, for being part of today's show. And then someone here sent me an empty one. Mm-hmm. Let me check on this one. This one is saying, Baby Liz, I miss you. You miss me. If you miss me, you come for me then, okay? You come for me to see me, okay? And this one is saying, hello, Speak FM. I'm Joel from Mariaga. Could you please drop for me, Leave Me Alone by John Actor, sending out to all Arsenal fans and all the listeners of Speak FM. Thank you very much. And then this one is saying, hey, I'm James from Peje. Play for me, Akulu by J-Love, sending out to all listeners. Thank you very much. And then this one is saying, Jal Ji Ngodo eni Asan Roni ki it Tinkidi Bola. Bola Kong wall to wall. I think he's saying ni Bola Kong wall to wall by Chris Brown. Cherobot Sigal. Sini, you know, I read it. I hope Liz, I'm Pop Liz. I love your program. Kindly, you drop for me. Nothing can break me anymore. Like, seriously? Oh, my goodness. Then that's nice if nothing can break you anymore. Mikumia, Tiakovani, big ups to you, Liz. Big ups to you too, dear. Okay, let me get down to your 1023 songs. I see what I can do for you. And I see what I can do for you. But we're going to start with the Storm Is Over. That is the first request which was being requested. So don't get jealous, okay? Don't really, really get jealous. Let's get down to that.
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MTN. MTN till it a Uganda Communications Commission. 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
3: 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Yeah, you're speaking to Steven from Alolo.
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4: Stimo.
3: Yes, tango.
4: How are you feeling, my brother? Entering odlonyo paspig.
3: I'm feeling so happy. I don't know how to express my happiness right now. Yeah. I've got a 98. I'm a prophet.
2: Chak dong bao chente kis big fama di star ario adek aporo star hachil star ario jero pas.
3: I'm so happy because it is a miracle. It is the first time for me to win in my life.
4: If it's you chende you're looking on, what are you going to do with it?
3: I'm going to use it to avert my life because I was stuck. I was even looking for a way of getting money to avert my life, but right now I've got the way of investing it and making some transport to transport it home, so I'm very happy.
2: Oh, limpa speak, gente, don't want to be a camion and nino que nino. Mac, don't marry to go, we get to la loño.

0: It's 2 p.m. Kombedi, Tawa Boro, Mediching, Kipiera Boro, Yabungwe Antona Beach, Speak Farmer, Lakelia Ye, Maga Maga Skills Institute, Kaponye Menongo Barachi, Kika Nongo Barachi, Meponye.
1: It's a big day for the people of Uganda, but I'm taking the lead in making that statement.
2: Government is sending money, and this program is demand-driven, and people are now fearing to get this money.
1: We don't have any clear data on disability. This makes planning very, very difficult. And normally we have been working on guesswork.
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4: Per day, pastors calls for greater support for widows often overlooked in church programs. Police restrict movement during National Cleaning Day exercise. And DRC opposition urges CCKD to abandon constitutional changes. My name is Walter Kitega with the latest news. Pastors in Pate District are calling for greater attention and support for widows, saying the group is often overlooked when churches organize conferences and other programs. The call comes as Community Church in Pate Town Council prepares to host a three-day conference focusing on different groups in the community, including widows, single mothers, married couples, youth, and wives of pastors and other church leaders. Pastor David Uchira of Community Church says the participants are expected to arrive today ahead of the official opening of the conference tomorrow. Uchira says the widows have been deliberately included in the program because church conferences often focus on married people, singles, and church leaders while leaving widows behind. He says single mothers will similarly be guided on how to navigate social life, business, and other challenges as they raise their children.
5: The fourth group are the widows. Many times the widows feel we organize marriage conference, organize singles conference, pastors conference, leaders conference, but they are left behind. So in our plan this time, we have scheduled for widows to also be talked to. We have people who are experienced to handle them. How do they navigate life as a widow or widowers? Unfortunately, many times we have more widows than widowers. So that is what we are handling.
4: Pastor Dennis Okot of the New Covenant Church in Pate Town Council supports the need for churches to give greater attention to widows, saying they remain important members of both the church and wider community. Okot says each church has special programs through which widows are encouraged, guided, and supported.
6: When you see the ministry of our Lord Jesus Christ, he didn't flatline a group of people. So in our ministry, what we do, we always have a special timing for them. Especially we can have, like in the church, we have what is called women and children ministry. That is what we are also running it in the ministry. Especially even the widow, we always tell them that, please, it is not the end of your life when your husband is no longer there. Jesus is still there, even we are still there. But we encourage them and we always have much time with them to encourage them, sometimes even supporting them. When you begin to support somebody, when you begin to make somebody feel that you're there for him or for her, that person really will be motivated and will be encouraged.
4: Okot also says the supporting members of the church should include sharing responsibilities and resources with those who need help. Ajayi Wildlife Reserve in Maidi Okolo District is set to receive 16 more rhinos next month as the Uganda Wildlife Authority steps up efforts to restore the reserve's wildlife populations. The new arrivals will bring the number of rhinos in Ajayi to 20 following the introductions of 4 rhinos in January this year. The species had become extinct in the reserve during the 1979 and 1980 war that followed the fall of then-President Idi Amin. Ajayi currently hosts more than 10 species of wild animals, including zebras, and local leaders and residents in Maidi Okolo and across the West Nile sub-region of the growing wildlife populations will give tourism a major boost. Wilson Katambigwe, the senior warden in charge of Ajayi Wildlife Reserve, revealed that plans during a stakeholders' engagement in Arua, he said the introduction of more rhinos alongside other rare wildlife species is expected to increase the reserve appeal to tourists visiting West Nile. According to Katambigwe, WA is working to fully restock Ajayi Wildlife Reserve, but it called for greater operations from local communities and government authorities to protect the animal and support the development of the reserve. 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The Uganda Police Force has announced a nationwide restrictions on the movement of vehicles, motorcycles, bicycles, and vessels during the National Cleaning Day exercise scheduled for Saturday, August 29, 2026. The restriction will run from 7 a.m. to 10 a.m., during which members of the public are expected to remain within their localities and participate in cleaning activities in their communities. The directive was issued on Monday, August 24th, as police urged the public to clean their homes, neighborhoods, workplaces, and public spaces as part of efforts to promote a cleaner, healthier, safer environment. However, several categories of people will be allowed to travel during the three-hour restriction. These include patients and people traveling for scheduled medical treatment, provided they have relevant medical documentations, as well as emergency service vehicles and medical personnel on duty with valid identification. Security personnel, including private security guards on duty, will also be permitted to move during the exercise. Across border vernacular traffic using designated major transport corridors will be allowed to continue, while people traveling abroad will be required to show proof of travel. Foreign tourists will also be exempted from the restriction, alongside journalists traveling while on official duty. The National Cleaning Day exercise will see people across the country participate in cleaning activities with the three-hour movement restriction intended to facilitate the exercise before normal activities resume at 10 a.m. And then in our African news, a leading Congolese opposition figure has called on President Felix Tshisekedi to abandon proposed constitutional changes that opponent fear could pave the way for a third presidential term. Deli Sesanga, president of the Envol Party and a member of the C64 opposition coalition, said the opposition's priority was to ensure Tshisekedi leaves office when his second and final term ends in 2028. Tshisekedi, who has been in power since 2019, won a second five-year term in the 2023 election. Under the current constitution, he cannot take another term. The debate over constitutional reform comes as the country remains gripped by conflict, particularly in the east, where the Rwanda-backed M23 arms group controls large areas of North and South Kivu. Sesanga says any efforts to achieve lasting peace must include all sides of the conflict, including M23 and opposition figures living outside the country. And then in the international news, the world's oceans are hotter than ever recorded, new data suggests, as they suffer from human-caused climate change and the growing El Nino weather phenomenon. The average surface temperature of the planet's seas outside the polar region hit 21.1 degrees centigrade to 70 Fahrenheit on Saturday, according to figures from the European Climate Change Service. The edge passed the 21 degrees centigrade recorded on three separate days in March 2024 and is far above average for the time of year.
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4: Bokedia Town Council reports that the Bokedia weekly cattle market, following the tenderer's failure to remit the revenue arrears of over 216 million shilling for the financial year 2025-2026. The district had set a deadline of 2 months from July to August for the Orongat Constructors and Vendors Associations to settle their debts or vacate the market premises. The associations was to remain the tenderer only upon fulfilling their financial obligations. However, as of August 25th, there had been no payments made, prompting the council to consider taking control of the market and temporarily allocating it to another tenderer while they conduct a vetting process for a new contractor. The tenderer has had a long-standing feud with the town council authorities due to repeated failures to clear the market revenue on a yearly basis. It has been alleged that the tenderer keeps changing the names of the constructor to evade paying

0: And that was the news. 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
0: Katia when you radio nyunga tumo ngeyo en ram go ichi mina mene.
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0: Yes.
1: 07.
0: Uh-huh.
1: 64 96 27
0: 49 Yeah, for Patrick. And better for him, Patrick. All right. Okay, Patrick, la radio. We have a message katie pijomano gitika yenyo lurem. 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
0: 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I'm when. 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
7: All right, and then we radio chawa me the female triple play whereby we bedi kar mono menongo. 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
11: At three. 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We are Dick Maliet, Makua, Maina Yeye. You may all 3 at 3. We are Dick Maliet, Chawabungwen Kekome. 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Speak Farmer, Tuan Mapegik.
12: All right, and then we radio chow me wear a dig my lead, but manu foot pa gamo, chim maka megi, med much, bala wear my foot for a betty car, monome go, you ne go at a wani, med much you guang, ma karatiki boat, Professor Maros, and that I watch it in me, a med much in locum doni otra, lonio pa speak, kunwe deal star, are yo a decabor star, a shell star, are yo jero ash. And then, yes, sunyoni okay, kichi makamigi, kepin makamigi ka upenyi, erimi enungi, alivario kimi ario waranyimdo nuti chi makamigi. We'd stand a chance, medo yi draw makamegwa eno, alimi e cheli komini vwam, enula we radio kore, kere kore. We hanong chim, manokaru kibotin. Hello, Speaker FM?
13: Yes, Natalie's baby.
12: Yes.
13: Apo yi tieni,
12: bene, yin goni tieni ning?
13: Yeah, cost it among you to borrow a tiny can. You can't go on cost it.
12: Cut up, page, yeah, yet you re and you know, could be me.
13: And that's what I'm getting.
12: Borrow dog bever, and a killer like Jen dog, but couple which we only don't need a man, lear dog or one. Huh?
13: Where are you? What
12: to men any? It's not easy to be a responsible man, why?
13: Yeah.
12: Okay.
13: This one you watch really good, you know, I don't know how to look at
12: the family affairs.
13: Yeah.
12: Pangani. There's family affairs, but I'm no fee, Pangyo Makiri Fest, can we get a name, Kong?
13: Yeah.
12: Hmm.
13: I don't know.
12: A yellow more pere. Chalabon gagini.
13: Huh?
12: It is Chalabon gagini.
13: I try to.
12: Yes.
13: Then put a young girl to pay for the tomb. I get a fun wine room under Moro and threw me a meeting. I told you.
12: Okay.
13: Huh?
12: Okay.
13: I got more than the flamboyant people at a mile, my day.
12: Na yela mo pere.
13: Aja jar wele wa wodi da poteo la alti.
12: Poye. 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
12: All right. 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
1: Yes, zenenu la we radio mono bedu we manu gichulu pire kuno karateki bota cake cuts nyajo yum siri. And all our radio core, I care. And what to call a welcome, Daki Rapierre, we are Bichel to Dong. Metual welcome, Chawa ye, pa, ki come and win radio, Chawa pa, no locum to go very car, monument karate, botin, ke siu, and all our win radio. But don't forget, a monument on you at Lonyo, could radio star, Lawin radio star, Ario Adekaboro, star, a chel star, Ario Jero Ash, and then yes. You okay, Chimmy? Then I tell you next. 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Man, no rama bore. Eh, John, I don't tell you limited, but pay unlimited, but limited. Can I chop para on it down a bore dung in numir no no down. You call any la win radio. 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
2: Hello.
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2: Francis.
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2: Kilangol.
0: Okay.
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1: 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I made a chimbrong, then Chala Chell, Chida Hanano messages. Hello, Speak FM.
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1: 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This is Mercy from Unyama. 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That is one com. One com, Tikere Kwira Rama Biro. 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
2: 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I'm when. Beacon access control biometric system. 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

0: 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But again. Again, get check and wedge mati, marigin mati, and no. 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
1: Relax. 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

0: 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If you turn a minute in a matin, the piano team and make a pair of tech matter. Now, chat can we look at a matica bino key in a matin? Any cow, he pull awake and then the kit matica catechet enu, a team with Manchester United, Gucker Wangi come to Tomokanama Paul matter. The inero to Mokanama Comberti report my dear matica catechet about him, but man you. Again, go a chi, Mirgi team a gambler to a chelma, Akilo, England, but him by Arsenal, la dit Skelly, Lewis Kelly. 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
1: 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Now, little man, you take down over there. But to run me on a man, you don't come give a chance. I am feeling at the car.
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0: But there, I did.
1: I'm giving all a million pounds for me a jail, man, you know, that I require. Put up your will at any end.
0: New signings, my team for Liverpool, Kukelo.
2: Yeah.
0: Okay. All right. Well, tikate mmiato team for Liverpool, good team onini, e chok chat kiwil, manu jo magen good anya tea, bot team for Liverpool, hello?
2: Hello?
0: Hmm.
2: Yeah.
0: Afoy, ba? Hey, yo.
2: Namir ni kekwanya kong gilo kong mamusa.
0: Mamus?
2: Yeah.
0: Mm-hmm.
2: I don't find me, Mamuzi, and it's a thing of when you get diving. I don't know. It's a memory of the planet, Mamuzka.
0: Hmm. Afford it. All right. Miru Kit Manatika Karikere Enu, Penny and Martini. Wameti Kinan, Jimuka and Mapol, Manatika Pinapi, Yoriot, and Yan Martini. Hello.
3: Hello, Martino.
0: Atima Bay. Hmm.
3: Manati Locator of Antana Felix Pimotama.
0: Felix, a foil.
3: A foil, then.
0: Hmm.
3: No, I think let it get kind of Kong. Yeah, I think let only Alvarez Mondong, Jockey Tony, I know because you know Jockey Tony Barcelona.
0: Hmm.
3: And look, come here. I think no joy in the Gala.
0: It's a Gala, dear.
3: It's a Gala, dear.
0: For it, one. Wow, happy come to Mario. I do a gamble a penny wing card. You call it. Hello, Speak FM.
4: Hello.
0: Hmm. Hang on.
4: Francis.
0: Calvin, Tikwane.
4: Francis, Kelangol.
0: Francis, hmm.
4: Amiron Yang, the Manchester United of our defenders.
0: Hmm.
4: It was a Baldes, me, Barcelona, and it was a lot of violence.
0: Okay. Afoy, Mater. All right. Hello. Where I am, any card, I'm going to paint my make you hope your yacht. Hello. Yes.
4: Ambassador
0: Man City Kiparbo.
4: Yeah, American Yankong, Lofa Fernandez,
0: Okay, wachakon ke Kenya ke kome team pa Manchester City gen gumo kutam gimbe gamala did Fernandez kama Chelsea go achi 10 million pounds mia chelki Pierre Rio Leguni gen go ayati bo team pa 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
2: Ime udonye mabe, hello, speak FM. 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
2: 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I'm on winning. I'm
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2: 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I'm on winning. 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
1: 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The Hot 5 at 5. 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The Hot 5 at 5. 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

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Lawin radio. But now chunya bene yum. And then President Yoweri Kaguta Museveni Ogolo order Menobot Chief Defense Forces Man General Mozi

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0: YouTube yerchobe 89.5 Speak FM chakene mon subscribe now ko ticket man war mi record me donor lañu pas speak pe in man go gati ki gumba dit me no ali mi chel en ner matin ke man mo timu kere ci en rio dok ben ngara chel chel bindo ali mi chel chel chel ali mi chel chel gen ma mira tim nen mo di star aria de kabor star chel star ario not ash. Okay, we're going to go to chill code enemy. This star, Ario Adek Aboro, star chill, star Ario Not Ash. Okay, Murikomi Medea. Again, I'm going to tell my big notice about my baby. I'm going to tell Carmen and I'm going to acquire a way. My notice number and when the odd 5 at 5. Pegula station, man speak FM, don't my big command. I'm going to be Uganda.
1: 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Odd 5 at 5. We're a bit manly, each one of you coming. Number one, the hot 5 at 5.

Ezekiel Matika Katiki Boat, Extra Music, Lowing Radio, Roger, Roger, Weba Metro Twal, Enukel Wati, Dakira Devmano, Dong, Wapa Donya Team, Menene Kom, Chawa Pawi, Chelkinuchu, Meiko, Tiano, Menene Matin, Jumbi, Maino, Tin, Lowing Radio, Erenu, Tiko, Winne Korge, Korge, Nia, Captain.

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4: Mark Anthony. 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
0: Yeah. Okay, are you the baby?
4: I'm going to go to the hospital.
0: All right, we're going to see me a gig about in Lowin Radio, not a beer, and we're chilling when a bitch, not a real, not a bunga beach, a beer, a beach, a boro, keep on what you get your 10 minute, but in charge, meet the bonus drop. Hello, speaker, fam. Yes, A to P to A to T.
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0: Wow, you can meet Mama Don Pelare. And then we're ready to work with team kit and we're checking the bonus track. We're doing the number chill and we pick a wheel limit out launch perspective to an enemy. This star are you a deck of star chill star? Are you not ash? No one caught this star are you a deck of star chill star? Are you not ash? Minigan ticket in the quarter, quite a chop with the bonus track.

the Hot 5 at 5. Hot 5 at 5. Where Bridgman Lear is a one kikome. Number 10, a chill kikome. It's Hot 5 at 5. The Hot 5 at 5. Number 10, a chill kikome. It's Hot 5 at 5.

0: 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Get my dog, Mago, we are in radio. Make more Makilonian Esther. 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You tell me in Martin Latito Mara Isaac, Muri Enu Kore Kore, Ngedi Menu, one yet one mapigik, Ekomanamel of Uganda, Man Speak FM. We are the voices unlimited, and we are located in the heart of Gulu City, in a Leopold Road, plot number Power Beach. Kayin Biru Kanye Teguana Nova Kore Kore. Now in radio, we are watching on your Machapo Duchen, Birka Karme Donyo, Menu e BBC Focus on Africa. What a met Kidonyo, you are learning per speak, Pierre Duchen, a mere chant of Roboti and Kore Kore, can open a met, a canon or monoti, and Lupi in Manuti, a winner you tell me in Martine.
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1: It's 6 p.m. Kombedi chawapa wiyari o meutiano ki piara bor wiyabungwe Antonia Beach. Speak Farmer. La kelia ye Maga Maga Skills Institute. Kaponye me nongo baga chit, kika nongo baga chit me ponye.
2: Certainly a flare-up. It has an impact. And part of the issue is when you have a successful attack that breeds other sort of copycats.
3: And in Mozambique, a new initiative hopes to improve healthcare access for pregnant women and people living with HIV.
4: So it's very easy to print out more scheduling books to make them available. So what nurses will do is they will keep the first 2 hours of the morning open for just walk-in patients. And returning patients get a one-hour slot.
3: That's all on the BBC Tonight in Focus. First, the news.
5: BBC News with Govinda Gill. The United Nations and the Red Cross have issued a joint warning that the world is dangerously close to fully autonomous weapons killing humans. The UN Secretary General and ICRC President issued an urgent appeal for regulation as drone warfare grows in sophistication. There's currently no treaty governing the use of what some call killer robots. Alessandra Vellucci, Director of UN Information Services, gave this update.
6: 3 years ago, we called on states to establish specific prohibitions and restrictions on autonomous weapon systems. Today, we renew this call with even greater urgency. The fundamental concerns remain unchanged, but the risks have intensified. We are now dangerously close to crossing a moral red line, the autonomous targeting of humans by machines.
5: Canada is about to unveil a set of measures in retaliation for President Trump's latest wave of 50% tariffs on a range of Canadian goods, which took effect after trade talks collapsed. Those duties impact $20 billion worth of products, or over 5% of Canadian exports to its neighbour. Canada's countermeasures will come into force in 2 weeks. U.S. media quoting officials are reporting that the CIA director, John Ratcliffe, is in Moscow for talks. This comes after a U.S. military transport plane was spotted at Moscow's Vnukovo airport, along with a U.S. diplomatic motorcade. Mr. Ratcliffe is one of Mr. Trump's negotiators trying to end the Ukraine war. A number of petrol stations have run out of fuel in Tehran after Iranians queue to fill up their vehicles over concerns about the latest US sanctions. Residents voiced fears of even higher prices and more economic turmoil. China, the biggest buyer of Iranian oil, has said that economic warfare will only fuel more conflict. Our correspondent at the US State Department, Tom Bateman, says although the government's announced sanctions on dozens of entities over their dealings with Iran, it could have gone further.
7: What we didn't get, though, from the Trump administration was a really big, perhaps far riskier move, like sanctioning a very large Chinese bank that the Americans say help facilitate the export of Iranian oil into China, probably because the administration realizes the Chinese would be likely to retaliate, although the threat of that kind of a move by the Trump administration still remains.
5: A member of the Israeli parliament has tried to smash a Palestinian memorial with a sledgehammer in the occupied West Bank while under military escort. Video shows Tzvi Sukkot, a member of the religious Zionism party, and several others striking the memorial, which has the names of Palestinians killed during the conflict with Israel. World news from the BBC. Two people have died of measles in Pennsylvania, the first reported in the US state in 35 years. Both were unvaccinated. Measles cases have risen to their highest in more than three decades in the US. The Trump administration has recently been encouraging child vaccinations, despite also amplifying discredited claims about the combined MMR jab, which prevents measles, mumps and rubella. A US judge has rejected the latest attempt by Jeffrey Epstein's associate, Ghislaine Maxwell, to overturn her sex trafficking conviction. The 64-year-old is serving a 20-year prison sentence for her role in procuring girls for Epstein. Researchers in the United States have found that at least one in four former NFL players had a progressive degenerative brain disease known as CTE. This can only be diagnosed after death. The lead author had said repeated traumatic brain injuries are unknown to contribute to such rates of neurodegenerative disease. India's government says it will release stocks of onions, which it holds in reserve in an effort to lower their current high price. Consumers are now paying almost double compared with last year. The government's laying on special trains to bring onions into major cities, as Archana Shukla reports.
0: Hundreds of workers are loading red sacks of onions onto freight trains in Lasalgaon in western India, Asia's biggest onion market. The first train is bound for the capital, Delhi, carrying as many as 30 to 50 truckloads. The government is rushing stockpiles to major cities in an effort to rein in prices, which have risen over 60% in a year. The price for onions is now more than half a dollar a kilo in many local markets. Onions go into nearly every Indian curry and salad. It's a daily staple. But unseasonal rain and hailstorms have damaged this year's crop, another sign of how extreme and erratic weather is hitting food prices.
5: BBC News.
3: Hello there and welcome to Focus on Africa. I am Nkechi Obonna. The return of pirate attacks off the coast of Somalia raises concerns as regional insecurity deepens. Several international shipping vessels and crew members have been hijacked and kidnapped in recent months. We look at the factors responsible for this resurgence.
2: Certainly a concern. It's certainly a flare-up. It has an impact. And part of the issue is when you have a successful attack, that breeds other sort of copycats.
3: And in Mozambique, pregnant women and people living with HIV have had limited access to healthcare following long queues and days of waiting at hospitals. But could a new analog system improve their plight?
4: So it's very easy to print out more scheduling books to make them available. So what nurses will do is they will keep the first 2 hours of the morning open for just walk-in patients. And returning patients get a one-hour slot.
3: It's Tuesday, August 25th. You might have been hearing reports of ships being hijacked off the coast of Somalia. And the main question has been, is piracy making a comeback in the region? On Sunday, 9 people were reportedly killed in a drone strike on a small boat in a series of attacks linked to the hijacking of a Cameroon-flagged vessel last week by Somali pirates. We heard from someone who witnessed the airstrike.
8: By God, there is a lot of fear. There is a great deal of fear. The people are frightened because of these continuing airstrikes. With everything that has been happening and the activity taking place, people are extremely afraid.
3: The Cameroon-flagged ship was reportedly bound for Turkey, although the BBC has not independently verified the vessel's destination. There has been local speculation that Turkey may have been responsible for the strikes. Turkish authorities, however, told the BBC that they had no knowledge of the attacks. We heard from Bile Kabosadi, the Deputy Minister of Information in Somalia's semi-autonomous state Puntland, on how local authorities are responding to the surge in pirate activities.
9: These vessels are being seized from waters near Yemen. This is also happening during the rough sea season. Our forces use small boats, while the sea is very rough during this summer period. That makes operations difficult. Puntland does not have enough light vessels or sufficient maritime equipment to pursue these ships at sea. So the point is that the countries whose ships are involved and the companies that own them should consider carefully before paying any ransom for the vessels. We know that if ransom is paid, acts of piracy will continue to spread. We want that to be stopped. Puntland's forces are preparing to take strong action. The aim is to clear pirates from Puntland's waters.
3: At its peak in 2010, Somali pirates successfully hijacked 50 vessels. They held crews hostage and demanded millions of dollars in ransom. But attacks fell sharply after 2011 as international naval patrols expanded, ships adopted stronger security measures, and the risks for pirates increased. Now, researchers have linked the phenomenon to Somalia's prolonged instability, weak governance, and the availability of large ransom payments. To give us a better perspective, I spoke with Omar Mahmoud, a senior analyst for Somalia and the Horn of Africa at International Crisis Group. He started by painting a picture of who the pirates are.
2: Well, essentially, these are criminal networks. Piracy is an activity that when they have a successful ship hijacking, I mean, they're able to ransom that and generate, you know, upwards of millions of dollars. So predominantly, they are criminal networks that are engaging in this activity. They're taking advantage of some security vacuums and some other sort of governance vacuums on land and both offshore, which allows them to continue to exist. Now, some will justify this activity in terms of some local grievances about overfishing in these waters. And I think that can have a wider narrative, but the actual sort of networks that are engaged in piracy are predominantly criminal.
3: And is there a resurgence of their activities, especially in Somalia?
2: Well, basically, since April of this year, we've had an uptick in both attacks and successful hijackings. There's six different ships that are now being anchored off the Somali shore. We can term this as a flare-up and a bit of a resurgence. It's nowhere near what piracy was during its heyday about 15 years ago when you had upwards of 200 attacks a year. So it would still take a lot more activity to get to that, but it's certainly a concern. It's certainly a flare-up. It has an impact. And part of the issue is when you have a successful attack that breeds other sort of copycats. So if one, you know, group is able to successfully hijack a ship, then others see, okay, well, there's an opportunity now, and therefore it tends to sort of continue until basically pirate groups don't see a useful opportunity anymore.
3: But what's causing this resurgence? Because you say in the last couple of years, there's been an uptick.
2: This year, there's been an uptick. I think there's a couple factors here. So first of all, the issues that are going on further north, so around the Straits of Hormuz, around the Bab al-Mandab and the Red Sea, you know, what this has done is essentially distracted and pulled some naval patrolling further north, so away from the wider waters of the Indian Ocean and near Somalia. So basically, you have less naval patrolling. And then at the same time, you've had commercial ships kind of try to avoid those northern routes, given the strife that's ongoing there. And so what they're doing is they're going around the southern coast of Africa more so. And so that winds up basically having more ships going through these waters off the Somali coast. So you have this combination where there's less naval patrolling, but there's actually more commercial activity. And so I think that's what's given an opportunity to the pirates to try this activity right now.
3: We understand they're hijacking vessels and holding some crew members captive, but do we know their methods of operations?
2: Well, essentially what they do is they hijack some smaller ships first, and then they use these ships to be able to go further. They call these motherships. And so once you have a mothership, then you can go much further, deeper into the Indian Ocean, the Gulf of Aden. This is where we see, you know, some of these incidents are happening quite far off the Somali coast. And then they're able to board a ship. And once they successfully board it, then they take it back to the Somali coast and anchor it there. And that's when ransom negotiations begin. And so they'll keep the crew and the ship. They'll continue to also bring supplies to the ship so the crew is fed and whatnot. And then they let the ransom negotiations take over, which can take months, can take years even at times. So that tends to be kind of their method.
3: How much of a concern is this to international shipping?
2: Well, I think it's definitely a concern. Any sort of hijacking incident sets off all sorts of alarm bells. And then when you have a string of them in a row, you know, I think that sets off quite significant alarm bells. And so I think it's definitely a concern for international shipping. I mean, you already see what's happening further north and with some of these shipping routes, you know, all these maritime passageways are getting squeezed. So that's going to have, you know, exponential effects on what that means for maritime shipping. I mean, what's happened here in Somalia right now is still a flare up. You know, we've had a few of these in the past and then they've sort of ended and fizzled out. So it remains to be seen on that side. But with everything that's going on, I mean, there is a vacuum. Pirates will continue to try to take advantage of it. Sometimes in the past, they've had security measures and they've gone sort of complacent over time when there haven't been attacks. So we might see them putting back in place some of those shipping measures, some of those security measures.
3: Well, Omar, you've spoken about how this impacts international shipping vessels and crew members. But I am also curious to find out how this affects ordinary people. Is there any direct or indirect impact from your assessments that you have identified?
2: Yeah, so I think for ordinary populations, there's sort of a twofold element here. You know, at one level, there's a lot of complaints about overfishing in these Somali waters. So there's a lot of foreign fishing trawlers, some of which are licensed and not regulated, some of which are not licensed, which are doing fishing, you know, even close to the Somali waters that are supposed to be reserved for Somali fishermen. And so what that essentially has done is local communities complain that their livelihoods have been disrupted. And so in turn, some of those communities have some sympathy for pirate activity because what it does is it scares ships away. At the same time, though, in the past, when you've had pirate groups operating in some of these coastal communities, they've also been quite unpopular because, you know, when they've been flushed with cash, they've led to, you know, activities that don't really correspond with local conservative values, spending a lot of money on cot or drugs or these types of things. So there's a bit of contradiction here, where sometimes you have some sympathy because local communities see this as their only real way to fight back against this overfishing element. But at times, you know, they don't really agree with sort of the pirate activities and lifestyle as well.
3: Are authorities doing anything about this? Like you say, has impact on local communities, the fishing communities, and all of that. Are authorities concerned about the activities of these hijackers and pirates?
2: I think authorities are concerned. You know, part of the issue is capacity, first of all. So where a lot of these attacks are happening and where the pirates are sort of basing themselves is in this northern state called Puntland in Somalia, which is one of the member states of Somalia. It's one of the more capable, one of the more developed, but at the same time, it's also overstretched. The security forces in Puntland have been mobilized over the last 2 years to fight a branch of the Islamic State within Puntland. So a lot of the attention was going there inland and away from the coast. At the same time, there's political issues within Somalia, which means Puntland and the Somali federal government aren't working together. They've had some sort of political issues about distribution of power and resources, some disputes going on there for a couple of years now. So anytime you have that level of political dispute, it means local authorities also aren't collaborating. They're not sharing information. They're not working together. They're not coordinating. And so we see that, and this is how, you know, pirate groups are able to take advantage of those vacuums. So I think authorities are concerned because this is a sort of a black mark on Somalia and security and whatnot. You know, I think that definitely concerns a lot of authorities in terms of how they see the reputation of Somalia.
3: Many thanks to Omar Mahmoud, a senior analyst for Somalia and the Horn of Africa at International Crisis Group. This is Focus on Africa from the BBC World Service. Have you ever woken up before dawn to get to a hospital early, hoping to avoid long queues, only to arrive and find an even longer line? And after hours of waiting, you still leave without seeing a doctor. In Mozambique, that's the reality for many people, including pregnant women and people living with HIV. Most women would start pre-birth care, but only half of them would complete the 4 visits recommended by the World Health Organization. Researchers found that long waits increased health risks from expectant mothers and reduced women's ability to work.
10: Sometimes at work, they dock my pay, a whole day's pay, or even sometimes more. Because I am off work for a long time. I get to the clinic at 7 a.m., but I only get to see the doctor at around 1 p.m. Yet, the visit does not even last 10 minutes.
3: That is Sonia Popes, a mother who attends the Malhangalene Health Center in Maputo. She is hoping to see Dr. Licia Melia Magalas.
11: The queues are more intense on Mondays and Fridays. Mondays because after the weekend, we always have a build-up of patients. So the tendency of patients is either to push it to Friday or for everyone to show up on Monday.
3: Now, a simple paper appointment book is helping tackle long clinic queues. No app, No smartphone, just a pen and paper. According to the International Growth Center, waiting times have fallen by up to 50%, while antenatal care attendance and the quality of care have both improved. The systems have now been rolled out nationally, reaching more than 217,000 patients across 86 health facilities. I began by asking Professor Sandra Sequeira, the project lead at the International Growth Center and the London School of Economics, why long waiting times became such a major barrier to healthcare access in Mozambique.
4: So first come, first serve queuing systems are the default in health systems worldwide. So what tends to happen is that everyone rushes early in the morning to save a spot in the queue, and they create the exact congestion that they're trying to avoid. There's also the case that if they have an appointment on a given week to come for their, in our case, it was an antenatal appointment to seek care, if that happens to be that week and you miss the day you were supposed to come, then you still try to make it on a Friday. And if that doesn't work out and you're unsuccessful, then you try to come the following Monday. So what this does is that it creates these peaks of congestion in healthcare provision where people come on Fridays and on Mondays, creating very long queues. And sometimes clinics are even idle on Wednesdays and Thursdays, so other days of the week. There are, of course, other challenges and other barriers to accessing healthcare in many countries. So there could be lack of staff, there could be stockouts of medicine, there could be lack of equipment. It's just that queuing seemed to be one that we could fix without requiring more financial resources, and it just required better management.
3: Okay, and what were some of the experiences these women told you when you were conducting your research? Were there instances that stood out for you as stories and testimonies that were shared?
4: Yes, so the uncertainty was very challenging. So women faced often long hours of waiting, often in the sun. There wasn't the required infrastructure for them to be waiting for their appointments in a comfortable way. So they could wait up to 4, 5, 6 hours in the sun. Often they would complain about the uncertainty of not knowing when they would be seen, but whether they would be seen at all. And in very practical terms, so women in Mozambique have over 5 children on average. They would often come to the clinic and say, I came at dawn. I have no idea whether my children did get breakfast in the morning, if they were able to make it to school or not. So there was a real concern throughout. There's also the concern of missing a day of work, and often their employers might dock their pay, might simply not pay them for that day and threaten to fire them for not showing up. Or if they were self-employed and working in a market, they would lose a day's wage. And that could mean the difference between being able to feed your family in a given week or not. So these very human stories kind of stood out to us.
3: But beyond the inconvenience, you know, and the peculiarities of these women with families having to leave them very early in the morning to head to the healthcare facilities, when did you realize that this has gone beyond an inconvenience to a public healthcare problem?
4: So one particular important link is that this is often one of the first or the most salient contact that women will have with a healthcare system, and mothers in particular. So what this may mean is that if they do not come for their antenatal care appointments, they may not be able to spot very critical

0: would have expected it would be maybe a mobile app or an artificial intelligence powered tool that would power healthcare access, but you have come up with a very manual approach. Why did you do this?
1: I'm working with the International Growth Center. So this is the research organization that works very closely with governments and has local offices and local teams in country to try to identify interventions and projects that can actually work for development and growth. So because of this model of kind of co-creation and co-designing of interventions, we started working very closely with the Ministry of Health from the outset, from the very beginning of the project. And we initially did have these ideas of going straight for the latest technology, trying to leapfrog all these problems. And given the pervasiveness of mobile phones in particular, we thought that having a mobile app, as you were suggesting, would be the logical intervention. But we did run about a one-year pilot first before launching the broader project. And we did design a mobile app, but in practice, it simply did not work. So often nurses would refuse to use it, would say that it was complicated to use. There was patchy internet as well. Patients did not adhere as closely. And that's when it became clear to us that what we needed first was to make sure that nurses were on board with this reform and were willing to implement the scheduling system, and that it was very low cost and very easy for patients to also use the system. And so we reverted back to a scheduling book, and that made all the difference. So a kind of low tech, low cost was our entry point. Once we generated trust both from nurses in the system and patients believing that they could now come at a later time and still be seen that same day, then once we built that trust, then the system started working much better.
0: Right. The system now works with a scheduling technique that uses basically a pen and a notepad. How does that work in a hospital that has hundreds of patients trooping in every day? What's the modality like?
1: So it works quite well, precisely because it's low cost and low tech. So it's very easy to print out more scheduling books to make them available. So what nurses will do is they will keep the first 2 hours of the morning open for just walk-in patients. So these are the first-time patients who are not yet in the system. Returning patients get a one-hour slot at their choosing, ideally anytime from 10 a.m. until when the clinic closes at 3:30. So this is particularly important when patients need repeat visits. So in our case, we were working with pregnant women, so antenatal care provision. But if you think of any other type of patients who require regular visits to clinics, then for these appointments, such as, say, HIV/AIDS and regular pickup of medication or any chronic diseases, then having this scheduling system really made the difference on both sides. Because now nurses come in the morning and they know exactly how many people they're going to see. Patients arrive much later in the day. So instead of arriving at 5 a.m., they can now come at 11 or 12 for their appointment. So it's really just managing patients throughout the day and across days of the week.
0: Right. And Sandra, how do you plan to scale this beyond Mozambique? Because this is not just a problem that is peculiar to Mozambique. It cuts across other African countries.
1: If you can think of any type of public service where queuing tends to be the norm, having a scheduling system can make a big difference. The IGC works with many countries across sub-Saharan Africa and South Asia. So we've tried to make sure that we disseminate the findings of this research. So if there are other constraints, say in more rural clinics or in health systems where you simply don't have the nurses or nurses don't have the training or you don't have the equipment or you have stockouts of medicine, then this won't fix your problems. But in places where you have a minimum level of readiness to provide the service and congestion is key, then scheduling can really make a difference.
0: Many thanks to Professor Sandra Sequeira, the project lead at the International Growth Center and the London School of Economics. And that's it on Focus on Africa today. If you'd like to share your feedback about the program or suggest stories we should cover, our email address is focusonafrica@bbc.co.uk. If you prefer sending a message, the WhatsApp number is +254 791 269 243. You can get in touch with me on social media at I am Nkechi Nna, and that's with double N. This episode was produced by Keegan Seishumba and Caroline Kiambo in Nairobi. Blessing Aderoba was in Lagos. David Nzel is the technical producer, and the senior journalist in charge is Charles Gitonga. Our editors are Daniel Dazier and Mariam Abdallah. I am

0: Nkechi Obonna, and I'll speak to you again.
1: Vum vum vum.
2: Ah, ole boy. 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
1: Oh oh. 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
3: Yeah.
1: Yeah. 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
0: Right then in the low in radio for the 12 degree chen now la penti ma chek to ali kom da ke rapa we bona big am chim ke botin ke wa kan you me la gamba migi now la pen ma tin ticket cha ma cha 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
5: no
0: yes afford it right yes
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0: Avoid wood my man wood paboria.
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0: We you do ro jala dit expert.
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1: Mete kinyero.
0: That expander. What if I get in my car? Speak it for me, though.
5: Just take it.
0: Mama, pequo at the top, and I'm making out. Kick when any.
5: I know four.
0: Oh, four kick when any.
5: I do within town.
0: Hey, do within city.
5: Hello,
0: Bob.
1: Medicinero.
0: I will hear we are yellow at yet again. Speak FM hello.
5: Hello.
0: Yes.
5: Hello.
0: I think of when you link to
5: 12.
0: I'm a foyer man. I get quenny.
5: Every logo peer and regular
0: work. 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
5: I wake a jam a dam gong.
0: That man go in at the anima. Speak FM hello.
6: Hello.
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0: Okay. Speak FM hello. 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
6: Ah,
0: take it Speak a little, yes.
7: Hey, guys.
0: Uh-huh.
7: Jala, I'm going to computer. Now, computer says,
0: Okay, Tim McKinney.
7: Computer, you tell me,
1: Yeah. Medicinero.
0: Dara chama dam kaj ma dong pelare chama dam speaker family. Faith ki kwene kila cho.
8: Kila yibi.
0: Kila yibi.
8: Acha anone ar.
0: Arre.
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0: Ar ngone.
8: Adar.
1: Yegira. Mete kinyero.
0: Hello?
8: Hello?
0: Hello? For your man, Ngagi, where is it?
8: Gladys, St. Maurice.
0: Ngagi, St. Maurice?
8: Gladys.
0: Gladys.
8: Hey.
0: Where you get Jama Dam gong?
8: You know, Jama Dam, no, it's bed feed again.
0: Bed ring on.
8: What?
0: Bed ring on it.
8: Bed feed, I don't know, Guinea.
0: The battery didn't make it. She battery torn it.
8: Battery
1: torn
8: in
1: it. Huh? Yeah.
0: Speak FM, hello.
9: Hello.
0: Avoy, what guy? Get when it?
9: And now, park, lecho.
0: Lecho, why you want to get a man?
9: Put my bed.
0: Wait, get your madam gong.
9: I got a man, I'm going to knock his ears.
0: Demo, kill the dieta. 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be no message Kuno welcoming inni if you to add your lunch for speak Now, in the dungeon, you need to get a chair, my peer, Tiafano, me, the team, and the men, a bit of chalky radio, make a makey. 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
12: Steven, you know, message, Muguri
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12: Stimo
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12: how are you feeling my brother entering od loño pa speak
11: I'm feeling so happy I don't know how to express my happiness right now yeah I've got a 98 I'm a profit
10: Chak dong bao chente kis big fama di star ario adek aboro star hachil star ario jero ash
11: I'm so happy because it is a miracle it is the first time for me to win in my life
12: If it is chende you're looking on what are you going to do with it
11: I'm going to use it to avert my rights because I was stuck I was even looking for a way of getting money to avert my rights but right now I've got the way of averting it and making some transport to transport it home, so I'm very happy.
10: Odd limpa speak, gente, don't want to be a camion and nino que nino. 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

0: well a medong better law in line met shim a medong better law in Uganda. 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

0: 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Jimmy Ma, Diego Balanica Tuare, Mira Canan, your mommy compensating. We have been again get bed kikwama no TRT, Corke Corre. I do good channel in radio, a big academy, Yakama Pool, 12 in minute to our Kanye Pegula station. We are conversing on you, my check. Anto Wiko, where we pick a willing men out on your perspective, Futulu. And gain my pair attack, Nanimon Chako Donya Opio, your Yorko Bidi Chawani, where Betki Gumin and Nimene no chanted for a tick and then a donk Dharma Rama Bichulu, a work no Gumko Betti, this star, Haria Dekabor, star, Chel star, Hario, not Ash. 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
1: Feel each moment of the soccer season 2026-2027 with Ababet. 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
0: Odd Limpa Speak. 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
1: I have to go, but that side, there's traffic, long lines.
2: Moses, don't be one for ya. Just go and use a Pride Agency banking agent powered by Quick Teller. 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
9: 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I'm when. Beacon access control biometric system. 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Palayen Kampan, Utiko Chogane Waho, both URSB, Pien Koti Gileng.
10: It's 8 p.m. Kombedi, Chawario, Mautiano, Kipiera Boru, Yabungwen, Tona Beach. Speak Farmer. Lakelia ye, Maga Maga Skills Institute. Kaponye menongo barachi, tika nongo barachi, me ponye.
11: It's a big day for the people of Uganda. but I'm taking the lead in making that statement.
12: Government is sending money, and this program is demand-driven, and people are now fearing to get this money.
11: We don't have any clear data on disability. This makes planning very, very difficult. And normally we have been working on guesswork.
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14: Otono, to spend 2 weeks courting Security Council members as race for UN top job intensifies. Cabinet approves Uganda shilling 139 billion loan from Mbarara Regional Cancer Center. And in South Sudan, 2 UN peacekeepers killed and 7 injured. I am Agueng Liz with the latest news. Uganda's candidate for United Nations Secretary General Ambassador Lara Tunu has embarked on a crucial 2-week diplomatic tour across key capitals of UN Security Council member states in a bid to build momentum for his campaign. Foreign Affairs Ministry Permanent Secretary Vincent Bagire revealed that Tunu's high-level engagements will focus on consultations with the senior officials from both permanent and non-permanent member states of the Security Council. The international campaign kicks off in Washington, D.C. today with meetings at the United States Department of State before moving to European capitals, including London and Copenhagen. The diplomatic push is aimed at solidifying support ahead of upcoming strong polls conducted by the 15-member Security Council to determine who succeeds Antonio Guterres when his term ends on December 31st. Otunu's diplomatic mission follows positive progress in the Security Council's latest informal polling. In the initial vote on July 30th, he picked up two encourage votes, 5 discourage votes, and 8 no opinion responses. However, in the second straw poll held on August 21st, Otunu expanded his backing to 5 encourage votes while maintaining 5 discourage and 5 no opinion responses, marking the highest percentage growth in support among the candidates in that round. Officially nominated by the Ugandan government in late July, Otunu's bid received strong executive endorsement when President Yoweri Museveni hosted Security Council envoys at State House in Entebbe. Former Prime Minister Dr. Ruhakana Rugunda is co-leading the diplomatic push alongside Otunu. Otunu brings decades of high-level international experience to the race. He served as Uganda's permanent representative to the UN in the early 1980s, where he notably introduced the very straw poll mechanism currently used to select the UN chief, before later serving as UN Undersecretary General for Children and Armed Conflict. Dokolo Technical School is still waiting for the fulfillment of a presidential pledge to provide this institution with a bus 16 years after it was made. The school's Board of Governors Chairperson Julius Peter Odwe says President Yoweri Kaguta Museveni pledged to purchase a bus for the school in 2010, but the pledge has never been fulfilled. Odwe says members of parliament from Dokolo have made several follow-ups with the government, but there has been no progress. He says he also wrote to State House in 2020 to remind the president about the pledge, but raised the matter again when Museveni visited Dokolo district during his campaigns in 2025, but the school has not received a clear response. Odwe says the prolonged delay has affected the school, especially when students need to travel for activities outside the institution, as hiring transport is expensive. He says the school has since purchased a minibus to ease the transport burden as they continue waiting for the presidential pledge. From the national news, cabinet has approved the plans to borrow up to 31.9 million dollars, equivalent to about 139 billion shillings from the French government to construct and equip a regional Oncology Center in Mbarara. The decision was taken during a cabinet meeting at State House Entebbe on Monday, August 24, 2026, alongside a range of measures covering agricultural productivity, care for older persons, professional regulation, and Uganda's international diplomacy. For years, the Uganda Cancer Institute in Kampala has carried a substantial share of the country's specialized cancer diagnosis and treatment burden. For patients from western, northern, and other distant parts of the country, accessing care can involve repeated long-distance travel, prolonged stays in the capital, and high cost for transport, accommodation, and treatment. Some patients have also sought specialized treatment outside Uganda, placing additional financial pressure on families and contributing to the outflow of health expenditure. According to a cabinet statement delivered by ICT and National Guidance Minister Justin Kasule Lumumba, the proposed financing will support the Mbarara Regional Oncology Center, expanding specialized cancer services to the Western Uganda and reducing the need for costly and repeated journeys to Kampala for treatment. You're still listening to the latest news from 89.5 Speak FM, Voices Unlimited. From the African news, armed men ambushed a patrol traveling to a remote area of South Sudan on Monday, killing two UN peacekeepers, the United Nations mission in South Sudan said. Though violence is rampant in the African country, attacks against peacekeepers are rare. No group immediately claimed responsibility for the attack. Seven others were wounded, three peacekeepers, two members of the South Sudanese police, and two civilian staffers, the mission known as UNMISS said in a statement. The two peacekeepers killed and three injured were from Ethiopia, UN spokesperson Stephen said. The mission said it had deployed a quick reaction force to secure the area and support the emergency response after the attack. The patrol was going to the area of Pajut in the state of Jonglei when it came under the attack. From the international news, a French tourist has died in California's Death Valley after becoming stranded on the side of the road during 46.6 degrees Celsius, which is about 116 degrees Fahrenheit. Police found 68-year-old Pierre Michel Formaza recently following a brief search, with the National Park Service saying he died while trying to seek help in the blistering heat when his car got stuck in mud. Soaring temperatures across the United States have caused millions of people to sweat through record heat waves, leading to dozens of heat-related deaths. Formosa was driving through Death Valley with his French traveling companion last Monday when their vehicle became stuck in mud on West Side Road.
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14: Communities in Bukakata sub-county Masaka district are protesting continued commercial sand mining in the area, citing environmental degradation and threats to their livelihoods. In 2023, two sand mining companies expanded their operations from Luera wetland in Kalunju district and deployed heavy machinery in Mazigo, Senero and Nansere wetlands, which are adjacent to landing sites along the Lake Victoria shoreline. The communities accused the companies of causing extensive environmental damage and contaminating nearby water sources and landing sites, threatening hundreds of residents who depend on fishing and other wetland-related activities for their livelihoods. Residents, together with the leaders of the Alliance for Environmental Conservation Uganda, a local community-based organization, on Monday raided the quarry to protest against the ongoing sand excavation activities. William Waiswa, The Alliance for Environmental Conservation Uganda Executive Director says that in addition to publicly expressing their dissatisfaction with the mining companies, they have also resolved to petition the Minister for Water and Environment to intervene and regulate the activities to prevent further degradation of the wetlands.

0: That was the news. 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
1: 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FM. Very good. 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

0: nung mid mabelo yo in network mabelo yo weng in Uganda. 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
1: 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At Madid Man Warehouse, Kabiri Malaj Mitich, Kigangwan Mifunye Yupumutaka, Pingit Batut, Gorn Wachimi number, Nota Pira Pira Deck, and when are you not? 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When you nota de Aria Deck, a Deck Nora Jail, and when are you not? Lingwa Bene website is www.mako.ug.
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2: This corruption ka bala amti ka fight. Ka fighting in a good cost. Lok pala dit. He's also one of the corrupt fashion car. You know any that will be real wealthy Joe. 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Why has government so encourage a majority in a year application being that would do it more?
0: Mana ye gankal, maloka di katiki here. Speak farmer. What tell you? Why you mutrin lua kwa?

0: Bewegungen von Meerbeat, Speak Pharma, Tonmapegi.
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2: Brian and Burmo, and Burmo in the penalty area. What a touch! Brian and Burmo forces a brilliant.
1: Sports Gala, Chakachawa Dek, Wachawa Beach, Meltiano, Kipiara Ball, Riabunga and Tonya Beach, Speak Pharma, Duanmapegi.
3: Recovered the best of the group, so obviously there's a lot of testing that goes into it now, and they've both recovered well. We're really respectful of the fixture. It's important that we win the game, so trying to name the strongest team. But I also need the whole squad to be ready to play. So it's a great opportunity tonight for lads to get really competitive minutes, play together as a group again. So a game that we're looking to win, but a game that also helps us with minutes in the group.
4: Russell, seven changes tonight. Connor Chaplin, captains of the side. Talk us through your thinking.
5: Well, we have guys who need minutes to get up to speed, Connor being one of them. The two wingers the same. Admir, the striker, the same. Had his first taste of English football really properly on Saturday. And then there's other guys. Caleb Okoli got injured on Saturday, so can't play. Harry Suter has not been back from the World Cup very long, so to risk him for three games in a week would be... it'd be silly at this stage of the season. So we have a lot of guys who have an opportunity to stake a claim for a place in the team on Saturday, which is exciting. We have many, many young players on the pitch, which is also exciting. And now they have to deliver a performance.
4: There's been some disappointing cup exits here in recent years. How do you ensure that tonight is a success?
3: We can't ensure it. Leicester are a good side. There's no way of ensuring you win any game. The game at the weekend we'll be getting massive praise for, but it was decided in a moment. Could have easily gone the other way. Tonight I'm sure will be the same. We'll be two teams going at it. We try and make sure that we stick to what we believe in and what we do, and make sure that we're spot on with how we approach it. And that's all we can guarantee. We guarantee that, and I think it gives us a great opportunity of winning tonight.
4: What are you hoping to see from your side tonight following Saturday?
5: Some joy, some energy, some passion, some fight, and so a lot of bravery, hopefully.
4: How important is it to get off to a fast start?
5: Any game. And if we don't, and we have to suffer for a little bit, we have to dig in and do that as well, because we're playing against a really good opposition. So whilst we will try and be the team we want to be, always, we may have to accept sometimes tonight that we have to be without the ball a little bit. It's not going to be the plan. We want to try and dominate that wherever we go. But we're playing against a really good team, and we have a team, a lot of guys that are playing together for the first time. So we have to be excited about both sides of the game tonight.
6: Leicester looking to cause the Ipswich tonight. A few years ago, it would have been roles reversed. On Ipswich, Courtney, up and running already with that impressive win on Saturday. I think back to last time in the Premier League, they had to wait until November for their first league win. They didn't win at Portman Road till the end of December. How much of a difference could winning on day one make, do you think?
7: I think it's always important. I think when you think about a player's perspective, you go through pre-season and then you're itching to get on the pitch. But the fact that they get there, they get the 3 points early on, it just settles everyone's nerve, because the longer you go without that first win, everything becomes more difficult. But you see, I think this is in the signings as well that they've made. I think the signings in comparison to last time in that position, you've got more Premier League quality in there as well and more Premier League experience. So, you know, the fact that they've got started, they've got, you know, the likes of Fataru as well and Ciso. I know he was there previously, but obviously on a permanent now as well. And I think he's a quality player. He's a player that I really love watching. Fataru, for me, I think he's got so much ability. But the consistency of him is going to be important. And in terms of how he conducts himself on the pitch, and if they can get the best out of him every week, being at 100%. Because I watched him a lot last season at Leicester, and he turns up in fits and starts, and there's got no doubt there's immense quality there. But in terms of his attitude at times, I think it wasn't good enough. So, but if they can get the best out of him, I think it's a really good sign. And along, as I say, mentioned with the others that they've made in terms of Premier League experience.
6: We will see how they get on tonight. Ipswich against Leicester, one of 17 ties. That's at Portman Road, Sky Sports Plus, if you'd like to watch that one live. All Premier League tie tonight as well. It's Nottingham Forest against Leeds, the rematch, 3 days after Leeds' late win at the City Ground in the Premier League. Will Oliver Glasner wreak his revenge and get his first win as the Forest boss tonight in what is Daniel Farke's 150th match as Leeds boss? That is the live tie on Sky Sports Football tonight. Kicks off at 8 o'clock. And the Forest fans will be chatting about the breaking transfer news that happened just before we came on air, actually, at 7, that Forest have agreed a club record deal to sign striker Liam Delap from Chelsea. It's worth at least £45 million, rising to a potential £50 million. million pounds with add-ons. Tim, I think it's safe to say the move to Chelsea didn't work out for him. How good an opportunity is this for him to sort of reignite his career?
8: Yeah, we know Liam's got the ability. He's shown that in the past. He needs to play on a regular basis now. He needs to stay fit. He's interrupted by injuries. Never worked out at Chelsea. I never think he ever got a run in the team to give that striker. These boys would know, Jay would know, you need confidence. You need the manager to love you and play you every week, even if you're not playing well. I think he'll get that with Glasner. He was seen with Mateta at Palace. He likes to play with a big striker. He likes support. If he can keep up the play, I think he'll score goals for Nottingham Forest, and I believe he will keep up the play. I think he's aggressive. He's got a lot of attributes to be a top striker, but Chelsea just did not work for him. And that's what happens. And then forget about the price tag, because the price tag's all over the Premier League now are just ridiculous. Ridiculous.
6: Well, they made a 15 million. They signed him for 30 million, Chelsea.
8: Yeah.
6: It's 15 million more.
8: Yeah, made a profit and he ain't even played. You know, but I mean, my old club, Tottenham, I mean, they're paying £85 million for players who might be a risk, a toss of a coin, whether they're good or not. £85 million used to guarantee you a superstar. Not anymore.
6: How much would Jay be worth now, AJ?
8: £85.
9: But when we go back to Delap, though, I like him as a player, you know. When he first broke onto the scene with Ipswich, I was looking at him and, you know, I'm not saying his goals, but the way he played was like a young Alan Shearer, where he's running channels, he's aggressive, he's backing into people. He's stronger than what you think. He's got really good technique. He can score all different types of goals. But like Tim said there, he's gone to Chelsea, and he became a squad player. And when you're a squad player as a striker, you never get no consistency. You know, you want a manager that says, all right, I'm going to play you. You know, the first 10 games, where you score or not, I'm playing you.
6: Yeah.
9: And believes in you, like he said. And I had that with, you know, Dave Jones at Cardiff. He just said, I don't care, you know, if you're scoring or not, I need you to go and affect the game.
6: Yeah.
9: Delap's going to go now to Forest, and he's got to make himself indispensable. You know, there's major competitions coming up soon. You know, you've got the Euros, you've got the next World Cup coming up. He needs to make himself indispensable at Forest so he can get his career back on track.
8: Going a bit strong with Shearer there. Huh? I think Shearer just...
9: Apart from the goals, I said the way he played.
8: He's back his tea out like that.
6: I can see you.
9: He won't mind. But I think he does. He has a lot of attributes where he's running channels. Yeah. Alan Shearer used to run channels back in the day at Blackburn. Yeah. And he used to get involved, he used to get stuck in.
6: Yeah.
9: Of course, the goals, there's no question Alan Shearer is, you know, the best ever so far.
8: No, he needs to play regularly. And I'm with you. I think he's got a lot to offer in the Premier League.
6: Tonight, from a Nottingham Forest perspective, Chris Wood starts up front and captains the team. Igor Jesus starts as well. Also starts the likes of Usman Diamande, Nicolas Dominguez, and Xavi Schauger as well. Five changes from Forest from the side that beat Leeds at the weekend. For Leeds, six changes for them. Dominic Calvert-Lewin and Harry Wilson both on the bench this evening. Noah Okafor and Dan James among the players who come in. Just to let you know, there's one match in the EFL Trophy tonight. First goal of the game has gone the way of Bristol Rovers up against Chelsea's under-21s, and Mies Reitz has given Bristol Rovers the lead, the lead after 22 minutes. We are 7 minutes or so away from kick-off in the 7:30 kick-off as League One Doncaster Rovers face Middlesbrough. Borough, of course, tipped to challenge for the Championship title this season. Two more sides fancy promotion meet in the Cup tonight, but West Ham's bid for an immediate return to the Premier League has got off to a disappointing start. Without a league win yet and beaten at home by London rivals Charlton on Saturday, they head to Southampton tonight. Is Nuno already starting to feel the heat?

Right of way to Tual Lekumal Melo, Uganda, the Keratu Davich, El Metualati, Kumchawa, Dekinuchumo, Tiano, Menin, Martin Charion, in the Pierre, Bijuma, Bor, Maglibario, Pierreo, Viabichel, Lungiani, Cars Pro, the Sportman, Watiwan, Kumara, D. De Comedor, Inki, Yubmeturu, Mabinobo Chinching, Baraja, Wajan, Beach, and the Wool Life Comment, Rubidicar, Mabinobo Chinikin, Chelsea, Kama Chelsea, which are going to launch. Narwin goes a Dekikum Ariu. And to Kimma Wachako, Kerry Live, Menan, Kimma Jam.

0: Well, a medong better law, a line met shim a medong better law in Uganda. MTN. 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
1: Toku Fernandez, Toku Fernandez, Toku again. Patrick Toku! Oh, he has hit a belter!
0: Live commentary, King H. Mapol, the Kumtukuma Papa, Sports Gala.
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0: 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quite around where Germany, which are bad teams, my port, 20 teams, Manoti, a championship, Pole Wang, again, they got to teams, Manoti, a menu in League 2, Kill League 1, again, they got to reckon. Get on Mukana, but keep Premier League, my again, Pogobi car, met your money in the top 10, in the top maybe 18, Kenyu, actually, Jomotia Rodena, number Parabir, Okikuja. And I don't get tega to any. 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We can't afford to pay for car again.
1: We can't afford to pay Premier League for Yapayama. Premier League for Yapayama command. So no down when no down when for tech. Very way I want to be. But I got more for Tiagorana Chelo. So and always the other season doesn't hint me to run. But it shows the courage. PM teams went beyond the project. Very well, Chalo. Hal City Mugo and Man Unique. You need to survive in the Premier League Umeria from the first day. So everyone has their priority. But target Eruni, Nuki Ker Monotini, Cherutum, Lubukeras Quati, like Kere. PM Maganyan, Duma Beach, injuries will go down, clubs okay, Tino. Down to doing years, surprising Jomoke, no, 8 starting lineup. So it's still the beginning excitement here. We cannot come there, very by cho. PN to Uber Creo, but spending week and by cho. Kama Marketing go Manchester United, Berkan Nene, Kitchen, Pomer, Natek, Kama Berkuman, dual coaches, Miri Frimi Gulu, PN go Berkito, go before, go attend raising legends, be by cho. So first up, we were better Nene. So better than a life kid better need chimmy better late man now. But a better car man. So we cannot come back in moment.
0: Wachako kikanyi chichota. 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Tieta wakongwa yiko mo team exactly. 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
1: Yube war ma be. Kama kigamwa. Wachero one media houses wa beri tiye. A beri commentary wani kero American. Wani kede Nelson. We better get to get a commentary, but to which I will bear my bed, PM. The level of the Malamal come at the first bunch of game. We better can do the peripheries, my guru, and rather coaches. Coaches, when money coaching team up a party, you get association, my make him a grip, you do a chill. So, coaches, which are going to occupy your legends, not going to join me up by your young angels job. Kama tu haoni, wabedo meriting ba kama hotel kiti mkavre, kama tu haoni ya mtu mkona chile kuma chile. 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Kama ubedo met, mtu mkona chile kuma chile, supporters wa yabu bino tutuale tuho mario. 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Inge guru select is one of the teams ma, kakiti chiarga tuho wake, lungo guru select. 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There's a lot of things we may get in. 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The other things mwabere ka analyze, first half kikune speaker, ene, lower money going in select or hacky town, but second half, Lutine were
0: building confidence.
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0: ki do going to regional league or fourth division
1: getite chere regional league yes
0: awa
1: gulu qualify me chere regional league so gunono mi arke time ti anke teams but take but otherwise the team is looking organized it's a community team yana maro any supporters go be on my doing thing bar. Be in there, try to deal with the city and anything down. Because I never expected turn up. Maybe go man, okay, you would turn 16 tier. Supporters go be on, I'm a good better word. Keep Bobby thing bar, me jogo chan. To support by your young angels. And on a new to me, would you do our city? Would you don't take thing down? City can't loan kiji me doon kum chani. Teams are getting organized outside city more than team at his city. Pian Machel kuno repeat here. And turn up pong, there's no way Udili will win the cards. Maybe developing Labon supporters. Taki supporters pong ain't kit a young elephant go chair go down, okay? This is the same thing my pay cho young angels team. The supporters getting a team give ma ikona two eroni te on an open playground in schooly. Flag me pay cho young angels mata okay ba. Magi wiro itu neroni. Motivation, monetary. So the only way is only to them to connect with the community. That is how undo park out down, okay?
0: Exactly. Menu, a gitung bara, a berga, when you name, will tell me by Cho Young Angels, they get Utu would you full. And, my initial kuno, and again, any we do get jazzy more original, one way.
1: By the good promising media, PN, the truth, more chair, will no enemy. Just a note that you are ordering, you don't give me a good tool. So, media no get planning, piggy. And still, food give me a ring, media houses, magamia, magatima sports. Either kichogi nyingi, when you give me playing. So, go getting back to us. And they're going to make sure any all the sports presenters, Buberke Carmel, log. Well, no, for my dear, my chalo speak FMP, local sports. My name chalo a recommendation letter, what take a beer on me for it. So, what you can radio. We take a leading, it can more take a typical analysis spots about by your young angels.
0: Exactly. 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
1: 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And then one of the FUFA president of Uganda.
0: Magogo.
1: Yes, Magogo. Obey one of the technical committee. Is it Biamukama? Biamukama. Mabenti are one of the in charge members of FUFA Drum. Ulo Australia BBC radio, kama BBC Sports go publish thing story. Kama anyway, in African continent, get a backing the DT. Pian African continent give pay facilities tell European countries take care. Inoni FIFA guti muje madwe lo Africa go mero go expanding World Cup and FIFA tika concentrating other small development in over Africa. Pian gite mio chene gite chwalo donors pian in Europe kuja donors pa FIFA don piti you to try. Pian team mo charo Spain England piti ke mama inda ke biti arka donating. Pian they already equip If it's here England, we know the clubs are even doing better. National team can wabag it in a bear. But Africa get lacking from the dressing room experience. So when African they are backing FIFA, PN, FIFA take a donating a lot in African football. Well, African football they picking up. Because when they get there, you can have FIFA team on there, but where would you middle of Africa but down? But Mooney, you take a blocking. Pian get in Africa but down your better level modiru. So well Africa get a backing FIFA, Pian FIFA tika konyogi, and kony ma FIFA take konyogi Africa ni country mogotalo Europe don't pay me to one. So where Jimmy tika nyana kenyo where African continent get a backing that did it because of the benefit magobergi kan minone.
0: Menu and very again Mathieu Anto where we put Winnie Ordner new pass peak gonna chill my pair attack my pair watch vote in my take one Pierre Borio when turn a page of speak FM don't you learn your pass peak penny chand the tick on your mirror wa me uche vote in and I want you need juiki juiki in the new one me uchande kero wa pega logo pierre ni don ngeyangeni don tieni babi miyo okay so in the 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
0: Kamia big. So many get material on the ground. No, Donyo John. Pianica, he got a cool way near there. No line, that more. We are new, but don't join the system. Like, very plan material, pay jackpot Friday. Then it is star, Ario, Adek, Kaporo, star, Chel, star, Ario, not Ash. We are done, he all on your pass. Big deal. When me, I leave me a chill, a chill, but chill, leave me a big, I leave me a big piano, and I chill, me a jackpot Friday. But Tinny, get it done. I want to link what he logo locum to you, Pama, and your mama, and your mara, Konya, any don. Pay cool, you come and lock Pierre. Can't don't. Tiny don't want be meal. In your downtown, when you can't pay what you want, don't yo. No pay be meal chandler. So can't want do what tiny sports want be meal chandler. Juicy juicy. In the game, you want meal. In the mark, man, don't you? Take a game, you cut.
1: Don't yo. Pierre, Pierre, you move well. Want be meal chandler, move well, man.
0: Take a game, you cut. Don't star Rio, Adel, Caboro, star Chel, star Rio. Not as we are ready to go to my pool. Come a team to do a main my body climbed. Gitiga to team men neck nismis and article of Netherlands to remain a UEFA Champions League qualification matika waranyim kadong team me sabak FK good to rookit sabak rather sabak FK good to rookitika to rookit team de lumeno me a poil be a Sevilla kama to rune like video sabak FK tiga nongo lloyd goes a deck comario it to madit many armatini kadong team de lumen last link tiga to team for Celtic Celtic it to mokaro if as leg Google team last link goes a deck I come to Angwano. But then we need to hold my deck. He's Celtic. Ababat, get me with one. Odd more, he's Celtic. Why 3.46?
1: That's a lot of money. So,
0: you know, what I need Celtic or Boulogne? You can't write you draw.
1: You could have odds over Madonna down to our known. I have odds my career. Can I go?
0: This shoe are full. Deal 20k na ma waya. I knew the guinea in there. I mean, I don't catch come out. I come on, you are together.
1: The way
0: I'm going to get shop boys. I'm going to get shop boys. I know when mommy 18k.
1: Bank
0: ra. You get a young yes, good. I get carry no when mommy 18k. I'm going to go over my. I'm talking to the doctor. Over one, Jan. 2200 wa ya
1: good young
0: plan by the way tiki ababet uganda came here no odds my venue and the donny ababet uganda pen gene ben gi kel botin you watch el madit my live sports commentary keep your body going to a big speak fm totelo spain kama team de le valencia to team real betis kadong a english football league cup jomo kanel woni carabao cup you have time team de le cadif city ga dano challenging team but norway city goal cheli kum tongwanu and to go to onye mapol don't just start over still ko team de le Middlesbrough ten nauticum not like a Pierre Rio Barnes de to team de le McCree Alexandra to not nauticum 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nauticum not like a Pierre de Kera Beach Ipswich Town to team Leicester City ten nauticum not Coventry City land video don foot de Kera Beer can matter Covent, we don't take a team. Plymouth actually goes a Rio. He come to Guano. Lampard, why you take on a camera? Has no tea coming.
1: Lampard, better, but I think any fixtures more yabo.
0: We have a little bit more of a watch. Now, Sheffield United to a team with the Wolf, come a Wolf, don't go more goal at Chelo. He come team, Sheffield Wednesday. Wolf take a goal at Chel, Sheffield United Wednesday, take it on Guano. Team with the Southampton, key West Ham United, ten nautical, not Stevenage. Key team with the Reading, ten nautical, not Stock City. Tito team, but Al City, Mago, Manchester United, come a two related to the Caraboro, nautical, not Walshall. Key team with the Leighton Oriented, nautical, not. What for tier to team the Petersburg United, Cardon Birmingham City, Chowangwen, Maro team with the Brentford, Nottingham Forest, to team Palitz. Wow, this game is very tough. And of course, Leeds United, Nano, Lodge Mamegi Petty and my chair, Chakamis is only come. gutugo mabed valkir magucher gutugo permera and tin gite ma timpa Nottingham Forest and timpa Nottingham Forest go no new striker Liam Delap keep on team the Chelsea lo gutumo million pounds per ngwen we are big maomi or gutul wa jak don kongi kanyo na team Nottingham Forest tin ikom team me Leeds United kidon gamu striker pa team the Nottingham Forest keep on team the Chelsea in fact gutar well Chelsea good jing jing mo pela dit full pa gutar we 45 million pounds.
1: Yeah, the day before Mike with the Chelsea, he was doing good. He was one of the top players. My ano biro joining the team by Chelsea, but chairo ki benching and puno game time. Chairo Nottingham Forest that is going to be a good go for him. PM, Katie at the peak of your age, you need to have time and play. So, don yene kuno, I have no problem at all ni ubo picking up. But Nottingham Forest this season looks a very good team. PM getiki coach, mabaya dida. Coach Muta and your team for Crystal Palace. So he has all the experience to manage in the Premier League. So, and anyway, team, they can even go through and win this match.
0: It come team Leeds United.
1: Yeah, and Leeds United has been a very good team. Pian, go with a goalkeeper, well attack, season Muka and go to Umabe. Coach Mamekibe is a very experienced coach. So, to an attack. But anyway, Nottingham Forest might use the home advantage, Miloy to Umatin.
0: Team with the Leeds United, get tickle to Uma, go by the chase squad, can you pick on my large? The new signing Elvedi, Tiyabona Yabaki defense. Now formation by boys which are Rato Meredi, formation made 3-4-2-1. Anto defenders are there. Anto team Dilome and Nottingham Forest, Kiko Mamegi, Ladita, Menu, Olivia Glasner, Tika Kato, formation made 3-4-3. So boys Chero Ratero kid me defense are there. But Rodon, Lutukala Tanaka, Empadu, Chalo the senior the midfielder, the same long staff. 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
2: chief. It is James Claridge's own goal that has put Peterborough and Luke Williams aside in front. We'll hear about that in a moment, but we're going to start in the game of the South section and a goal to tell you about in that all championship tie at St Mary's. Southampton up against West Ham, whose only win this season so far has come in the cup. And as you will see on the video printer, not a good start for Nuno and his man, Mark McAdam.
3: Yeah, not a good start at all. The only win that West Ham have had in the last few moments has been the fans, who've been superb, but they've been silenced by Southampton, who have scored, and it's a really nice goal in some respects. It was Southampton's player of the season. Ball comes in from the right-hand side. It's not cleared by West Ham. This youthful West Ham don't clear their lines. And Leo Cienza, as you can see, he's just patient. He just waits for that little bit of space. He always wants it on his right-hand side. He gets across the box, and then he crosses it into that bottom corner. Of the shot goes past the goalkeeper, and there's nothing he can do. So yeah, a really good goal for Southampton's player of the season. The defence really should have got a challenge in, should have done something, should have stopped him in some way, because Cienza always wants to do the same thing, go on that right hand side. Really good little finish, and as you can hear, it's the home fans that are now chanting 1-0.
2: Well, the last four ties at this stage of the competition, Southampton have scored 19 goals, and they are up and running tonight with their first half to 10 minutes. Cienza, one of the stars of last season, with his first of this campaign, and that much changed West Ham side. 8 changes, a lot of young players, as Mark alluded to there, are behind already. Watford, who they play at the weekend, behind already at home to League One opposition. Lindsay Hooper.
4: Yeah, you're speaking of young players there, Jules, and Watford have got two 17-year-olds.

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0: 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And to still, Tim Dilmeter, I'm going to go. I'm going to go. Maradi. 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But Megi, they're playing with the same players. I'm going to go to Rizzo and Mokaro. Coronation, Tie. Now, Tim Paton, I'm going to go to Jomanyan. Coronation, Petit Gabini, Ken Gijam, and Petit Mayor. And then, Tim Dilmeter, I'm going to get a striker. But for now, I'm going to get a Mamus Genki, Savino, Wengla, and Jelly, but Tim Dilmeter, Man City. 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
1: ngiu okay nero alan chawa beri karme analyze why Tottenham has the one of the best squads in Premier League kicker on paperwork. But but I was saying, Benny and I know Benny, it depends how they will cope up with the new signing. Keep it to work, carry because Kenyan striking line down to Richarlison and Yama Yama, keep it going. We can permit impacting the game. Sandro Tonelo, Benny Katuo, we have again Kikon Gallagher. But Andy Robertson, Benny Katuo, and to Kenyan leakage footie to talk about Arch Gray and Mario, Benny Katuo, Kenyan material now. Cards can now the system paterna most pass. Any good to formation with 4-2, 4-3-2-1. Mano defenders are better when midfielders are better depth. Okay, Ario better you make a chill. Because any formation make now, it needs also very hard working players. Players mano me a good bit fear. Pian can now come chani, I know and machalo di deco. And then way to paterna most pass we take a lacking a lot of things. Combination pay can look to win food win. Give Mokene get to Romanian. Goalkeeper Pekene and Pig goalkeeper Moyao season Mukaro. Andy Robertson, Kikera Kera, Kene and Santa Bat Bene, particular to Romanian. Archie Gray, season Mukarni, Kene and a did spend Spike Chualu. Inter Milan, Enobeka Yele right back, Yoki Kinabater. So, okay, being in midfield, you know, Jimmy. So, there was a lot of mix combination in Tottenham Hotspur, the first game. Combination, PTA, they need to start coordinating. Kidong Mario, they need to adapt a system by disabri. Kibot anane anyway for the two man over the two over the kilo are carry club.
0: Pegetiki system.
1: Pian, Andy Robertson. At some point, Kenyan food wheelchair sprinting.
0: Over sprinting it.
1: Con Gallagher, food Benyan, Guinea as Sandro Tonelo, Poco comparing for so long. Very well, any food pitch can young the tactics, the movement, Patronelli midfield. Kenyan Lucas, Beckville, Beno Berutier. Combination pitch can join the Wayne Cups. Monkey Bot and unknown, it will take them time, me adapting, because Kenyan second half, Ladito Tamuni. 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He bought Ananero, he was sharper than Richarlison at the moment. Richarlison was Brazil pulled one. He's dropping too much. And before foul, me go to Akibore. He bought Anno Kakatu, Archie Gray, Nabikero Odogi, Yaba Yaba. We posted on Mokano. Tottenham Berka struggling, but this new Odogi, Team Berka Yele defense. So I think the next game, don't be surprised, me. Jomo Yabi come Brentford. there are going to be another changes. The starting line will be the next game.
0: No, Penano Kitung Boro no Dari. I know Chalo is the right time. Men and are deserve it. Chaco. Chalo, Matias Fernandez, again, Kila Dissandro Nali, Correction Mono, ya Bino Kingi. Mono is. He was right, no get a major port to Nali, can again King Gallagher. But count on a bit, I'm not care Matias Fernandez, Giabu midfield, again get to Nali to see what they can do.
1: Yeah,
0: for
1: what
0: the
1: they
0: team.
1: Can do, yeah.
0: Because Kay Wang had money, Warren Keller, coordination, money, or Bill of Fudom, or Yaba Yaba. But that we have in the first 15 to 20 to 30 minutes, they will catch up with the team. Nano creativity, and my grandma Keller, where wingers, and then Ngamadi to Uchalo number power, Bericar, maybe look a collective deal from behind. But Kelo Matias Fernandez kitung bora no chalo was a mistake. No mero yabtu ga yaba then maybe Benton we don't be in a binola chen kidong Galaga we don't be in a chen because he can play Galaga number 10 Matias Fernandez in number four then Tonali number biche.
1: Tonali Romo yaba number 6 to start Pepien is a holding midfield kidong and Riz Mukene ben man nine itie mi yabo Matias Tal. Keyboard and no, I will prefer Aladit Madison. In your Madison, obey the injury for so long, will do his feet. And Kenero, to Opa Madison, is a kind of player, but to Chalo Jack Grealish, to Chalo, to Opa Arsenal, is a, in here at this moment, you need that kind of player, ma, he has freedom on the ball. Ma, he can control, he can open up, he can see space. Because Kenero, any, he can wing as a real Muyabo anymore, Genki Matthew style. Nabereski Ayabo, Aladit Madison. Pien Madison is too good with the ball. Because Kenan Madison, Karmati Fiat, by the way, who are Manchester City in Ogupa in Ladite. So you need that kind of creativity in the player. I'm not wrong in a striking line. Kidong Ladite, you need to change the system very fast. Pien, and anyway, in Tottenham for 2-3 seasons, by the way. Two. Lonely striking, Peter Liel, but Tottenham Hotspur. And Manu Kikaro striker, Beru Kane.
0: Richel Lekane.
1: Wanea Richelison, Beru Pian Kikaro formation, 4-3-2-1. Manu, this issue of a lonely striker, he needs to use more of the wing. Pian, to and Tottenham Hotspur, go better to. Kawipo, the identity of Tottenham Hotspur. In here, sometimes, in a coach, he take inheriting a team. Kwan from the blueprint, mago better successfully, yeah. Wanero Harry Kane, no guinea kid son. They were like two strikers twin. My only information most shooting blueprint Tottenham Hotspur. Enter the moment you try to change the dimension, supporters get at some point in any way you failure. But at some point Umiru Yeoni would walk twin striker gen assisting Tottenham Hotspur. And the system Tottenham Hotspur Magitiuki strikers are real, it will benefit Lutu Charo Madison Mabaya Dida. Bien any. To strike a chill, can Richard is on a very vulnerable marriage. Piero di Rupi, oh, Chamu can no way down me to drop a Dukongo. Deep con any strike a mummy or kuque, Odilu. So, and anyway, disabri also need to change other things. The moment to strike a chill is not going to help turn a month's pass.
0: Disabri Tierney, itimir nongo, met patich killer dita, menu Savino. Savino in video tier war, make him do your bottom dillo, may turn a more spas, of course, Timur Meton, take it to Dogbene, another £85 million. Mounty make it chariot, Tindiku Diku, Dogbene, report Matica Pino, Nurin, that did Savino Ramajabu to Rayaba, but Timur Meton, he come Timurillo, May Charlton, Manogitia to Menome English Football League Cup, Menu Round 2, Kitchen, Dirk Dirini, Anto, Disabri Tierney, give my enemy rocky board Savino, Utierma Pool,
2: so good in one-to-one, so good in to create a chance to score, to be complete, and he has to score. If you analyze the other best winger in the world, many of them, they score 10, 15 goals per season, and he has the qualities. Maybe his habits. He has to change habits because he has to be focused on the assistance, on the one-to-one dribbling, and also to score. Because we have to increase the numbers of the chance to score and the number of goals. You become top team scoring more goals.
0: Meno Lopaladita, Robert Di Zerbi. 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
1: 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Now, if a team has Tottenham Hotspur, Guga Modano Chelo Savino, I believe it's going to improve. Pingo, Pierre Bobino Katuo, Kayabu Nayaba. And you know, Nyota Tini, Dano Chelo Savino is a direct replacement for Maddison. And in European, that kind of game is good. Rather, they get to Umarom and can care for Savino, and they take speed here. But Maddison doesn't have that kind of speed. But Drivo, turn. This is a direct replacement for Maddison. So that is the kind of game he can play. Maybe the system will help us for more. Tottenham need a winger. Dano Chelo Savino, Kikodus. Maromo drive you deal very fast. Me konya da Dietrich Richarlison and him your Dominic Solanke. When you need a quick ball carrier, mubu konya the wingers to light up the striking line. Because Kenano Brentford overpowering him in the midfield. And they didn't have a quick winger. Maromo turning into open-end box very fast, me turning the game. So I think that is where it will shoot them very well. Kainan Savino Dono.
0: Menu team di lume Tottenham Hotspur ne arama make wa kermati ko len very ko ne be no be yabo len chima be go beru tolo ine mi utama me gi na wa chet bot team di lume Liverpool kama team pa 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
3: Fans need to know about Bradley Barcola. Number one, pace. He could prove to be the perfect player for an Andoni Iraola system. The Frenchman flourishes on running onto the ball as opposed to having it to feet. Not to mention, he is quick too. He ran.
0: Many much check. My quarry look on Carlos Baleba. Now, team of Liverpool, in case Gigam Carlos Baleba enter well, I don't get a chill. My ticket killer, yeah, to trial. Team of Liverpool, ticket time of Polo. My ticket gala and I look on well. 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
1: ingeo abi yabo ki bot timpa Newcastle go to 4-2-3-1 formation. Kamenoni Newcastle are called Gaini, Makukele Manyan, just like he's a very brilliant coach. I love Germans. Germans give very well Italian. They are very tactical, but Spaniards, they always play on base football in the midfield, in the setup, Kerakitugel. But Italian, ki German, sometimes they utilize your lineup and your weakness. Maybe you don't get it. Now, okay, now, you know, the just like, you can about team for Newcastle United, you know, you have a bet, you team for Liverpool, they are going to press. Where you have Antoine Elanga, Kiwisa. This is a ball carrier, Mama Kikitiko Dilitiangi. It be quite anyway, it box by open end. So, okay, now we are talking about Johnny. Remember, Dano Chelo have a bench, so you have a para chain. Manutini, these people were ready to move with the ball. And can now pull to open Newcastle near and Taki Liverpool take pressing Gijungo. Taki the moment, good no, Kinu Kame Elanga Tiye. In something, this is how good you see the coaches are. Because now the game plan, again, if Liverpool have the ball, they're going to press. Now, if they're pressing, we need to break. Exactly. Well, the first minute, Elango breaking even, he got a goal. Now, Kibon and Aaroni, they have got it wise, very wisely. Goma Liverpool, ni cup. Well, good to Odil Mabe. Kibon and Aaroni credit both coach by Newcastle United. Manyani, Minani Molding to win, good to win the spirit. Pinkan and Gucharo to Homadung. But people always don't expect Kalu to Okicharo. Don't tell me that is the end. But Nano, Aston Villa, but Newcastle, they can still compete. Take it to Romania. Now, okay, now about team for Liverpool. Good to information me 4-2-3-1. And we are on Newcastle United. Good to information me 4-2-3-1. Man, you need the system was the same. No,
0: now I'm married.
1: The system is the same. No, you need what we took on to best. And now I don't have the best counter attack in the game. And Newcastle got the best out of Liverpool. Come in only Liverpool to Romagutu. Liverpool go to Odilobana. And talking about uncut killer wing radio. And anyway, this is the right time. And when we're Liverpool, at some point, Nenchalo Dong, Florent Wirtz, Kira Dong, we're Nenchaling in striking line. Pitika picking up my bag. But I'm going on from when we team. Magla did Florent Wirtz.
0: Utiano Marmaj.
1: Marmaj. In a keyboard, Nenchalo did the cover. Exactly energy, Gilma Jimmy Carrigan on the Monday Night Football in the war. Enemy. Kira non coach deck kira mira don ko miro risking me to dear Dominic Sobos lie in a strikers ya in a Sobos lie season mukano better sitting deep okay na ko Newcastle na go ya bu gen ki go ya bu en gen ki Gravenberg in midfield kaminoni midfield ono be very shaky man now pieni Florent Wirtz ke na no lose you deep be dropping to try manuti ni Dominic Sobos lie be ka dropping but more deep and Gravenberg pole ko cherry attack cherry we will lo. It's not a typical deep six, man. And me, they took away box to box. And in box to box, needs players, make it a fit, get it fast, shadow decline rise. Man, you need to run and understand
0: control
1: the game.
0: The game.
1: And sometimes, General Ryan Gravenberg, any, it's a holding midfield. Sometimes, being at the right moment, mommy, the cherry, come here, pay cherry. Sometimes, Liverpool take a throwing attack, and my shadow holding midfield. But we will chair, okay? Down your deep. In a unity number, a bit chill. Sometimes we are done deep. You know what I tell local man? PNE, a dot, make a carry, come graven back. A mapping, make a mapping, and Machado holding deep six. Political Nanti way, Kim, number four. Manutin,
0: number pa.
1: Kim number pa. Manutin, a narrow S any quite pity to roll at number bichel. He comes and receives the ball well, but cut down one more attack, and the channel number bichel. Get down in the cache.
0: And you're a press at the Dugo.
1: Not end on pace.
0: No, Van Dijk again.
1: Now the thing is the exactly critical again. The point now, can end cherry attack. Tagging Newcastle, good breaking the pub. In only kakis, umira eyes out either dash you, Duko Kakonya number bichil. But sometimes kakis or Duko Kakonya Van Dijk again. Get jackets. In only kakis that line, no get any better to it. Yes. So, in the take a mutiny, Timper Liverpool. Keep out and Charo did deco kita and then okay the pound is good okay the cards. Liverpool is having a very good squad. And don't know how to play the system. Anything a yellow coaches by Liverpool. We are coach by Liverpool and it coach Maria. Immediately, the second half of team will substitute. And then Alex McAllister will be on the Florent Wirtz. Immediately try midfield time stabilizing. And when there are Victor Muniz, by the way, he was the best second half substitute because that is the thing my Liverpool team missing. We know a player which is fast. In that matter, Dito Donjo took disorganizing Newcastle United, by the way.
0: Disorganizing Lewis Hall.
1: Yes, Lewis Hall. When there Donjo Nim is very fast. Chao Bedon Alexander Isago Yawunerman now. Keep passes. Kirby Pomoro. So, Manutini, they are playing a very intensive game. They're pressing too, Duku. The wingers, Magadomo drive you on the Luguno or team. Manutini, they still need a player like Bakola. Kidong Mary Liverpool, man. Omiragui any ginong midfield of Momo Gokonyo, Gravenberg. Come real holding deep six. Kino Omiragui any Kagi no deep six. Kemi freedom ki McAllister gini sobos lie. Sobos lie on this time ki wero to dakon kemaro. Peda obe deep to twal. Obed merka konyo either lutu and a nim. Kino gin mukema Liverpool miro team. And a gap kote nen latu mate fail. And then Manchester City don't you can. This is the player maka Liverpool miro charne. Miragu charwe season manyan pingo. We are Kong Joe, Magibino, and Lutia, and Mogunik Joe.
0: Congo catching up.
1: Congo catching up. Pien Gapko is a very typical player at the moment. So, Liverpool squad, Giperaj, and Liverpool is about the system. Kirong Ladit, me identifying now, Miro Tukwene, K kidong gen matie umiro made wingers but ken nero mot cut statistic munyoro to pa Liverpool mokaro the pressing game odugo kirano ki pressing under Klopp wanan olo to gitiga pressing high the pitch anywhere nero the last goal guno manyutini it's about now the coach to abdamed but ka jomo ken go nero Liverpool team right umiro ngene Newcastle United the opening fixtures me Premier League you will take in fixtures mo beyond
0: Bodge.
1: Yes.
0: Well, Lanvedo Donya or Lanyu Paspik, we made a kilokum to Robotin Gawa Duchen King Equana, Machar will enter, or Lanyu Paspik, any tea, Kerewa Pega Logopera, any don, Piano will be me chanted Botin, a chanted Madit Maromo Ali Vaye Mia Chel. 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We call you in Macharati, Drew Madit Maromo, Jackpot Friday, Bene, Kerega Benitin, Benebino Chante, Maromo Ali Mia Chel, a Yubme or Lanyu Paspik, where an only court count of Tiendi Machel, D star, Ario. 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Together, you're picking Chandler, did more million pounds, Pierre Michel, we are big guru. Major bought Timu Dilume, Chelsea, P. Nicholas Jackson.

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6: Sports Gala. 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Kimati kabina nyi.
7: Sopo flies. Hit! It is something very, very special.
6: Life commentary. King Edgema Paul. Likum Tukuma Parpat.
7: Brian and Burmo. And Burmo in the penalty area. What a touch. Brian and Burmo forces a brilliant.
6: Sports Gala. Chakechawa Dek. Wachawa Beach. Meotianu. Keep your ball. 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

0: Andy, just brilliant defending. And he sprinted about 50 metres. Now, that's what you want to see from your players.
1: Nottingham Forest, you can see the team Leeds United, team attack. But I don't know if you can see the Nottingham. Not get away, you get
0: that.
1: That
0: just shows it there.
1: But yeah, then he kept a decade. Lawin Dodi Wamiro Mini Chandago, Tin Chon, and then the star Ario Adel Caboro, star Chel, star Ario Not Ash. Tim Dilma Chelsea Football Club, give ye may chat to La Dit Liam Dilla, but Tim Dilma Men Nottingham Forest, million.

0: pounds per bit. Good 2 million pounds per when we are bit card on Gemero. £1 million a bit, the chance to make it £50 million. It's a good deal, but team Nottingham Forest get a bad deal, but bought him by Chelsea.
1: Yeah, it's a good deal, but Nottingham Forest. Pretty bad deal, bought him by Chelsea. Pian Chelsea can end a war, a pair of a mega new record on a deal, a pair. So, and it's a very good. A good signing, but a team part, Nottingham Forest, because well, it's on November that he's no game time.
0: Chelsea getting a Liverpool, Aston Villa rather getting a chair about team for Chelsea. Pay Nicholas Jackson, pay an Oli Watkins, then you carry Peter Mian Yangodano, Omar Wego team with the Aston Villa one. Nicholas Jackson at £60 million.
1: It's a good signing. It's a good deal, but Aston Villa PM Pierre Laditi can now be chair Saudi Arabia, so. Chelsea Kaugam Nicholas Jackson will be a good addition, but rather Aston Villa will be a good addition. But now we get a mirror, the winger for AC Milan, Rafael, no Romo, be a very good addition. But if Aston
0: Rafael,
1: yeah, any Kenyan Gucciaro, Latino Chiaro, Saudi Arabia, that money can be productive, make a little to a better deal.
0: And then Team Dilma Chelsea, Gitia Wachila did Mamadou Sarr, Omar joining Team Dilma Real Sociedad, Long Lon, Mano Vitero, a season count two. Better taking Jamo Kano Piki, take him at your Kataki bought Team Chelsea. Now, Kawanero, looking at Chelsea, Kerago to Kurdi Mamegi, and a bit of surprise, Mano line up, but Team Dilma Chelsea, Matak, Mada, Enzo Fernandez, Tiwaro, Chaco, mid defenders, Marama Bichel Kulu, Idibai Nianoni, courtesy of Malu Gustu, Joel Ato, Namokan and Richie James. Maxence Lacroix, he defends against Lewis Colwell. When go yabo tuga yaba medukila diet Ashimpong. Tuga just Ashimpong. No po expecting. No one know. Starting 11. Botla diet Avia Alonso. And chago defenders a bitch elu Louis idiba.
1: And it is new to me. He Chelsea come chairing at my camp to talk matter because ingo matel we hayab ki substitute ingo kenano alu tuga mugo charo Enzo Fernandez gi. The top key players, Chalo Gittins, Gimo Bera Yavane season, Mukarni, Doctor Nurne Estavaugi, and Newton don't come Chani, the Tuguanum Yorodwain, the starting lineup. Now, Gimokan Muchu, we are cats, because Kenano, midfielder did Zabi Alonso, Uyabo, Hota Gitti Kenu, Levia Gitti Kenu, Aresis James Tikenu. Malo Gusto to Kenyu, Lacroix Kiriwajani, Colwell, Acha Oyambo, a very balanced team. Kabadochi are chewing here with Dano. And any Ikin substitute. Enzo Fernandez Puyabo to Wernie. No, Dalcharo Caicedo. Making away one of the best holding midfielder in England. Caicedo Bepo one.
0: Uber Bepo bench.
1: Uber Po making a match day squad. Okay, to one eyebrow, Mama did Mama. Anyway, in Kikume Machado Caicedo, the next game Kaki Duri, Munir Alonso to Nurni, he can give opportunity to each and everyone. It's not a mass knee in Machado Caicedo, he will be a cape making match day square be very bench. Nero to Mokanetting and cape ya be very bench. But Alonso to Nurni, sometimes the people were working team. Munir in is a very big competition mo, we have a mindset for to Pachel's Gibbon and Charo Di Deco. Kidong Mario. The system up down to be home a carmo and Erma Tungni, James Mitchell in midfield, Gusto, Majorini. The system also to he wanted to show people ni sometimes he can make unpredicted lineup as a coach. He can bring out of the best of his players from the training ground. And then you tell how good Zabi Alonso were by a Libakusa and to the Romala man. For him, it's about opportunity. And someone he feels he can feed the team.
0: Pay over relying kumla to.
1: Yes, pay over relying kum names. And you can't know coach mukene mukene ma pat. No, don't be surprised ni Enzo Fernandez or Agi World Cup, umyoro yab line up a yaba. Yes, Jo Mukene no Romana ni Lutumuke Chalo Predo Neto, umyoro yaba yaba. Dano Chalu Gettins, Jobe Danny Welbeck, where Romo making your debut, Mamege, Estevao William, Matuguma Ben, Wengubel. So, Ten Yotini is based on his formation and his system he wants to play. Kamala Woto, formation, but Chelsea, 3-4-3.
0: Annabelle, surprise, Pian. Ingeo, Kamane Anoni, team to the Chelsea, Romo surprising, Dano and Chiaro Kalo, Kum team for Fulham. Fulham, Tiki complete squad. Material, by the way, the angel George King, any more deal,
1: Oscar Bob,
0: Oscar Bobby. Material, any good way you get team for Chelsea, ma kaono ni luturo pegiti motivated no kon go team pa Chelsea. But looking at Cole Palmer combination money kin gigen ki Vladimir Morgan Rogers being ni kuberu ya academy pa team Le Mans City Gachel relationship money tie. They played a very big role both team pa Chelsea le wole.
1: Yeah, and kum chai ke na Morgan Rogers, Joao Pedro, ki Cole Palmer. Inge an macharo di deko. I believe ni as a coach Alonso coach manian, if he start playing a lineup like this, trust me or not, he wants to pick the best 11 of his team. Being in as a coach, you need to first identify your starting 11 for the whole season. So, and anyway, to one come winning from Fulham 3-2, and keep on charity de canoni, it has been also one of the most exciting game in weekend. So, Chelsea, they look aggressive. Kane and Chelsea, Machon, poor, and there's some life. In a Jomo team and Pepe only Chelsea can score even more than 3 goals in a game. But you really, they have the fighting spirit. They're attacking very well. The formation 3-4-2, the Premier League down Matu Benetaraya. But Alonso took a Nurni, he can play this system. But sometimes what they are striker making it in any system in Elberka shooting Florent Wirtz, keep by Leverkusen. Pian, get 2-3-3. No, he has a lot of flexibility. He almost switching, he do. As a striker, you know, dash in Dugu as a midfield, mini freedom child opportunity. Well, call Palmer sometimes in Aero Dugu, when a child number power, but he have a child number bear. So, when you do the Newton, Ankibot did the canoni, catch you so me your car, Kizabi Alonso, Alonso Marotimo, your mama bear about him, Chelsea.
0: Defenders are there. The Premier League, one of yellow coaches, but Paul Robin Amorim, Akere, Antonio Conte, Itamani, I didn't know Kanjane.
1: The defender came to a deck, mirror midfielders, negative fiat, madam Petuere. Defenders came to a nigger deck again, taking midfield it will, when you mar good. Anyway, I'm over Fulham, good no opportunity to be more. Only is kind of a German tactics. Ni German plays, Germans, they don't defend. Attack, I also attack. Well, okay, now German football, you know, 3-2-4-1. PN, this system in your name, you will get opportunity to score, I will also score. In there, so any two any tech, but and much other loss of one air but an irony, he might switch in Otemo. But don't be surprised in the next game. Coach is good, but you permit to hold this system, Palonso. He might even switch another tactics. David,
0: well, many team will match Chelsea, Lawin Radio, Kitma, Gucci, Rogoto, Dilma, make it credit over the weekend. Now, Omera D, Manchester City, Oberka Nanoni, and the Maresca Maromagicum team will match Arsenal. I don't know, like Kiramo, Timpa Manzere Gutu, the Roma Tech Folly, come Timpa Bonmov, because in your Bonmov, the Pigucharu to Mama Dada. Gitio, when Gitio, Lou Travana, Giti Kenyo, and Bing Niguchar, Marco Senezigo, Amenor, but still, Tim de Me Bonmov, Alex Scott Gitier, Adams Gitier, and Tim, any good year with Manchester City, but at the end of the day, Manzere Biro Bericar, Menor, Lloyd goes a Rio. He come a chat, but Enzo Maresca have to be serious, man, and Ninga Mumiri have to, because to me, La Bonke Loran Shaggy. Because we know Messi is a Rio.
1: Yeah.
0: Without him, Man City no mar lot goal achieve come tongue. Because we know Messi and then just cover you know be can down go goal and as is when car keep Ryan Shaky. Kitum bara na no chalo is the right time. Me we Shaky ya proving himself. Me ya butu go kong terre terre number pa. Then we will see more goals coming in from Bodla Dito men Erling Brown Haaland.
1: Yeah. In you get a look at summarizing opinion, me a more time. Where no, Elling Alan, Elling you, the system per Maresca, any. I know it's a coach will be on way pity gun, what a two more again. But you're leaving a very good player at the bench. In the two more proving what Pep Guardiola. Cut. It is two matter. Why do you put him out? So you bought Alan on the pair of Man City to Marbella Maresca. Did two line up a routine. And secondly, Ochar Paul Gowen, Barbete will manian.
0: Ogamo Baudi, Baudi to Don.
1: Yes, Baudi Donio, Waneno, the two
0: money. Gucharo, Nico Gonzalez,
1: yes, Gonzalez born Newcastle, now the two money, Brazil, Abetica Bino.
0: Alan.
1: So, yes, so in only season of a man, and first is Madrombe, but Manchester City.
0: Nico Riali, Chamo, PFA, best young player of the year, Mano e Premier League. To Pierre Deck, we went, but Timon de Man City season Maucaro.
1: Yeah.
0: Loyal to Mukanema, Gubedu Tichalo, Saka, Gigilutian Mukanema, Tian, and Ryan Chigiano.
1: I be on our identical car, Pian. You compare the two women or Roma Yere with a duty, by the way, no matter Louis Kelly. Louis Kelly put no game time. So sometimes according to you how you play, but and I deserve it. But this time can I ask no who me good time ke Lewis Kelly, Omar Cham young player of the season.
0: Well, very dramatic carry about Manchester City, Gucharo Nico Gonzalez, get a mirror become better by the way, Cody Gapo. But Gapo be on to work. Get it better leo kakaladit meno Savino. But Chelsea still have Jack Man City have Jack Grealish. Number bear gitiki Foden. Makani an a bit hands of Maritka Chawani Maradi. Akeru Phil Foden got Dokatu Vision Mamegi me ya bear.
1: Yeah.
0: Akeru and Cheki ya pa. Look at that Chelsea Man City team.
1: Not laying laying off at
0: one. A bear ubed Foden, a pa ubed Cheki, a bitchel do bed, either Kedon Bari Ubino Bari Ubedi a bitchel.
1: A bitchel.
0: Then Elliot Anderson ya ball. You look at that.
1: Squad name for tech, my pala. On a paperwork.
0: Jeremy Doku.
1: On a paperwork, Ginan tech, mo and Bubero, I told him, Inan, Bay, and Ogi, Boy, because these players are good. Anyway, sometimes I want to get down on it. However, good, however, sometimes the players are good. A coach can be a problem.
0: Exactly.
1: Anyway, any team's working at the moment.
0: So, Getumbara, Kerga Berigi Gam Cody Gapo. Gapo took on a parachel. It is Yaki Jack Village. It is Yaki Jeremy Doku. By the way, Chaco Gong Rico Lewis Kitungbara no Chalo was a big mistake. Bottler Dieter Meno Enzo Maresca. You cannot Chaco Rico Lewis wako Arian Shaky wako
1: Shaky Pitania. You
0: didn't have
1: it. You shaky at the moment. Come and see the Pogwako. Don't ever talk about Barcelona would do here because he has the quality and a Barcelona Mirani. And Pep Guardiola be willing no Maresca. Kapitika handling the team in my baby. Man City will losing asset my baby. Mama pelar.
0: Gugamo gere la dita meno Alan keyboard team me Palmeiras imeno ilobo Brazil at £34 million. A good player. Mara Pierre Wario. Oko anen Chav Savino. Uchiara robot team di lume Tottenham Hotspur £1 million. Pierre Boro. We are beach. 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So Luto Wario anyway. 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
1: Well,
0: because ineno, ikarama Rodri wane. This is the only guy mwako nyo team pa mansitu meweo, meti kelu gika tiyako tuke nambario, by the way. 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
1: Very, very complete player. 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
0: I know Kanye player because Gapo can power give Mamush.
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0: playing
1: freedom.
0: Time.
1: Freedom, money, Kero Bera no, Equilibrium. 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But Elutuoma Maraska Kao building and up. 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Make it a nice squad, Mamegi.
0: Well, menu gen matika katil njuri umede ki donyo I ordo nyo paspik watika kelu yub meturu ya gikene de kiagati piyara nguen uya nguen karriku mchawa nguen meku tiano de kiaganeti ya nguen chanda 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

0: Jackie Kindland very low com Carlos Baleba is a confirmed deal. Good to Romokne Manchester United Romok Carlos Baleba Karuchin contract Mara Beach but Manchester United Kenyan Martini.
1: Well, if you want to understand the fit, look at what he's been doing for Brighton. At the Amex, Baleba has been the midfielder who brings a little bit of everything. He can sit deep, protect the defence, step out and win the ball as well.
0: Menu Kitma Kitika analysing Kwerengo, Carlos Baleba, Romati Munepi, Manchester United. 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
2: Yeah, that is a very good signing but Manchester United pian wakok ni pa ropa man UT na mabichi do o inge sometimes the wheel chido man corner kita ko jibuti u kenai. Because at some point, they waited at two. Then it's now him to adapt to the team. Boliel, and sometimes will is another thing. Formation, kidong latuho, we're all picking up, is another thing. So will two more. Wamiru na how he will fit the system. But ken na yano, Manchester United kum Hull City, bakat. Manchester United, la did carry kumiru ngeyo ni Premier League any. Don't pity Premier League chalo kaya na chani. Premier League any time. Cuts in an hour delay. How delay pan now? Polewen, about an hour we
0: are about the live comment.
2: But the truth is, that did Michael Carrick, Umir Yoni, Manchester United are not pressing. Because Kerana and Kerry first time, he gave it to a Hull City, and Kenya and Hull City, Lutupa Manchester United, Ben, keep a Mameki, Uno, did for the first 30 minutes, but doing lower to Upa Hull City. Now, Kenya and Tugan, Hull City could be information, me 5-4-1. And you can formation Mumira in Machado Court be opening in any don't line up the war. Either their target was to get a draw.
0: Or to get a goal then defend.
2: Yes, to get a goal
0: and that's defense. What they did.
2: And what they did. PN 5-4-1. Never in any line up the war. And secondly, end make a 5-4-1. We took a formation me 4-2-3-1. When you don't know ni, Umira Kong no goal, Kira Dekimir, either to open up this Hull City defense. And can Nano to any cuts, keyboard and Chalo Di Deco. Manchester United need to start pressing. In here, they need to start pressing the ball higher, and they need to move as a team. And can they have a foot penalty midfield? Holding midfield, they only foot in yenge. There's no one who has to control that deep six. Where first half, and only 45 minutes, where I cannot give much analysis, deep analysis, but only Manchester United will still have a work to do, cats.
0: Carlos Baleba to lock bene lock match amira bien lock kenyo kon kami gire yeno mera Baleba ye bere yon fol bere ga lock gire ni donyo en gi come kemi just number Pierre Rio by the way mo just any Van Persie bi on ro
2: Van Persie
0: of course.
3: Hi, I'm a believer.
0: Wajame ma teacher ni aya am Baleba ti just pa Manchester United just number Pierre Rio Carlos Baleba donyo ti board man you and video la pendong tieno butugu nini na ma di ene la pen madam di penyo 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striker someone who is quick. Maka Brian Bomo gitiang wait good dilo no end on TOA box. Not someone who is very slow like Benjamin Sesko.
2: Sesko
0: is very good when a team is pressing. Mano dilo cha when beruka we box kanya mapo dilo cha when beruka overpowering Manchester and then you will see Sesko performing very well. Kenero Turuma, Chesko Berka Morgozi, no Turuna Wang Poleman, you take a pressing with Mabe, they're going forward, no armor, Dialo Gitigar, you could driving forward, Mio passes Mabejo, and to Terran and two, Magiti, Manchester United, Manu Dilu, Mirena Yanaki Kori, completely Benjamin Sesko Pebe with Chapo to when a Chapo Timo Gimoigan. You see that? When you Manu Miro, a quick striker, Marinu Kyu Dilu, Macau no Dilu come attack, no more guarding Dilu, like Charles Victor Semen can play in Manchester United very well.
2: Any good to all strikers, maybe European, he can press, he can run. By the way, I'm playing Victor Simen, Danamere, Danamere, only end of the two, come Manchester United, European Victor Simen in a pool to all the striking, is a striker, man, bow, Kumeter Bedoui. Those are the kind of.
0: World defenders.
2: Those are the kind of strikers, the Manchester United, and can never be market. Because the type of strikers even tell you no other time. They are not common.
0: So, no, the team for Manchester United, they still need no more two signing. As much as Gitiki Carlos Bal, Gitiki Joshua Zagzi. Zagzi wanna team Dilume and Napoli Ubino board Manchester United. Nanipo Gamma report my can makwago mirigi com Joshua Zagzi. In your own Diana no Michael Carrigo team big mistake. Itiki Rashford, Itiki Benjamin Sesko. Why do you start a game without a striker?
2: Yeah.
0: Uchago Patrick Dogo is not a typical number 11. But no, in Nerona, a Carol Mateas Kunya Moberka to another power, Chel Kenyon Chon. Either a bit you grass for you will do to be quick to disorganize defense, but you will not because Kenano, Nobel made the moment of the second goal. This guy, Ajay, those are all.
2: Tall
0: yeah, players, man. They play physical football. And need someone, but it's very quick, man. Disorganizing what? Their defensive line. We're watching Robert Dicar, me penetrating, me who passes Mukene. By the way, Kenyan Fernandez was totally, completely off. Tutuara Yuri's telemans, but you're legging Andrew Santos. But Fernandez, coordination manager, Reno, he took more than a no charu carrick bene, no mere chak mere, meno. Genki Yuri's Teleman, leaving Andrew Santos to come from the bench.
2: Come from the bench.
0: Oh, Chaco Meno, Genki Andrew Santos. At least with me coordination money, better to Ken Fernandez, Genki Kobe Meno. While other players will be catching up, but starting two midfielders, Magenang Football and new in the team.
2: But only he also did a mistake there. Pian Kano bet per an. Pian there's no player Mukene and Nim Kenny. Mbwemo is good, Konya is good. But I cannot tell you when there's no one who has a better experience than Marcus Rashford. He's fresh from winning La Liga title. Kitim pa Barcelona. Man, you think he, and about Amcharo did they can only the boost ma Rashford no key in Barcelona. He has more confidence at the moment. Man, you think he Marcus Rashford was a better starter. Because
0: than Patrick Dogo.
2: Yes, than Patrick Dogo. Because Kenan Marcus Rashford, Kim Bwemo. In Bwemo Kumetak, Marcus Rashford Kumetak. Marcus Rashford taking speed. No freedom of very tier about corner. My player did that. Me battling the strikers. And aerial balls, you know, through ball. No Marcus Rashford can sprint. No dimension money mean you reliability and him no very tier. So, and Macharo Carrick did a mistake in the lineup of Manchester United.
0: Look sure. And then Chaco. Dalo kiwao kato Mazraoui. Gitungboro na no chalo tuara kiket Mazraoui tukuna badea. Because look sure, being nipegi luwa pe tuku World Cup, Mazraoui ki luwa ka tuku World Cup. Mazraoui tuku wei World Cup, by the way, po tuku wei kile Morocco. And Diego Dalo pobe ka yabu tuku, po team mele po po jugo tere.
2: Yeah.
0: Pingo pe jab Diego Dalo yabu tuku, yabu in Ambario. Because po mistake wei obere ka Kenyu free kick, set pieces wei obere ka agitung Kenyu. 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Is one of the player makati toko kama aliu tiga bina nyim and di ene duki midfield. 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Manyuti and Bay KNM Manu tika pressing and Manu is having a good midfield to try to balance midfield for Manchester United. Kedon KNM midfield amount overlapping and Bino digging a dugu kanyu. And kama Mazowi Bay, yeah, but defensively it's not good.
2: Yes.
0: Manu tika de no ni itikiru turuma page matika rinyo turuma boju. Need someone ma ramo rinyo kamiyo cross.
2: Kamiyo crosses, yeah.
0: Because coordination money taken Brian Bomo genki Diego Dalot. Coordination money taken Dalot genki Ahmad Diallo. And you know any Ahmad Diallo probably to your squad. But United. We didn't know what happened. Paul Laurier, Anto.
2: Poker way match day.
0: Look sure, Manu need number there.
2: Yeah, because they need a left back.
0: Nankele Lewis Allah won't talk to the Kerekum team with the man in Liverpool.
2: Very, very good aggressive defense.
0: Someone who can go and make a cross. We have Will Duguchenka defending. In there on Marco Dantalo Anthony Langa Madui. He made it.
2: Yeah.
0: Kerga Bedu Ilanga Chero Moro goal. Yeah. Anto still Lewis Hall Chero Tote. Kerga Bedu Chero o falling Victor Munuzi box. Baru Tuku de Mabel. Falman Uti Manchester. Look sure Chero we will. Ko overlapping pop Chero Kuida. And I don't pour no duty more about Manchester United. And anywhere on Maguire, give a child down my right. You don't tell her Maguire right. You know, I'm watching to open look show more. Since my Carmack Riemo, Ole Ghana soldier. No, oh, no. I car any Kitumbarana blaming look show Genki Aron one Bissaka. Would you mind getting more Manchester United by then? You know, look show till the end of Dugo, but Maguire. one bizarre you took with no defense but my new two go or again where he box gonna beat. No telling how you don't look so cool, you know where. Wait, my again, if you watch the game, Carman Ole Gunna, Tima Liverpool go Manchester United, then can look so to go deal any. Then you will see, okay, this guy need to be resting because we took deal my bail, last on my bail, front board Manchester, but look sure. Beken and Manchester and TQ deal.
2: Get the attack. He's a good crosser.
0: And to look show passes a bebe. And to don't go deal more can't be okay malo. Because the time when he can and Manchester mirror someone ma number three or more kong bo but deep. Get away with all the getting bar don't channel football on fitting my bay Manchester. If any no striker more on your wing a more gay. He can play, I don't know man you mirror ni Maguire, King at Manu Konyo Kore because madness no come yon. Chako even bear. I don't know, Nongo. At least we keep bank. You be in a Vienna Coconuco, Alessandro Martinez.
2: Yeah.
0: But let's wait and see. Manchester look a good team. Donya Pacalos Baleba, Kitumbo Pangoka, Romo Conyo, midfield per man. You might don't call Berry Epicar Malachi.
2: Oh, Conyo midfield per Manchester United. Nobu Keta will adapt Kere, but that is a very typical deep six in Premier League because Jomarito on a Mitchell level for a detail now. And anyway, it's going to be helpful to Manchester United.
0: Arsenal Football Club, Julian Alvarez, Kewajani, must take one of the two paths before the transfer deadline. Stay at Atletico Madrid or try to rebuild his connections with the fans or go ahead and move to Arsenal Football Club. Because there's a little car, but you may pay down Larry. Pianic blocking and payment chair about team for Barcelona. So, real Atletico Madrid, hey, they be chair about Arsenal. We are not selling you to Barcelona. And that is it.
2: Yeah, only two straightforward point. Maka bought Arno, a bit in Arsenal. No opportunity to Donya. No public gun, like you will appear from China. I take a Madrid pity me, Guarda. The two Oberka booing, Bematica warming, by the way. In La Liga, a big car, Minero. La Liga, the two booing, and Manu the need. I take a Madrid getting making clear any PV chair Barcelona to watch Cherry Body in Madrid. Cacharity, watch Cherry. Karmagema, Kumchani, Inge Brak Asno, Kara Tumok in Yurokumeru, Dongubu Dina Dina Monitianepe, but Alvarez no, it's going to be a done deal signing.
0: But
2: Asno, and Kel Alvarez bought Asno, by the way. No, no, any Asno season, Gipe 11, Premier League, get 11, Champions League. No, no, any get it, Yarana, Telek, Real Madrid, Gi, Agagi, so any eight of the missing parts of Botim Arsenal.
0: Ma, Ichawan, and any one Dharma Paul, not only Arsenal. Even Timo Dilome and Manchester United, they are looking at the situation. So, Manuti Arsenal have to be serious. Many are negative. Gamma did catch a twirl. Give me a new team pass. But here, I don't know. I'm going to we are in high gear. Go Timo Dilome, conference goes at depth. Bukayo Saka in the score line. Martin Odegaard not giving up, scoring tries in the tries. No, Arsenal. They still look the better team. Kerega Berigo were to the new signing Chalo Bruno Guimaraes and Jolis played a very big role.
2: Yeah, Arsenal still a good team. Ma well come chan care about pound it. In here sometimes got team Chalo Manchester City, Chalo Liverpool for the past. Carmo Berica to Mabe. A magete winning. In your team mate organized mate law Chalo Arsenal. Sometimes detecting problem if we bury your total. It takes you sometimes to notify the problem, but about Algeria, they played well, they're aggressive, they're pressing, they're getting goals early. Every department looks good. Kumchani, Genmamar, Borateta, Enini, signing Mukenemo team, Munurkilo to each and every number, there's competition. Munurni, better play about Darwin. Defense, competition, midfield, wingers, Darwin, Makagumer, Alvarez. That's going to be a good team. Kekani, about Algeria, Deco. And then we give me a riding off. Aladin Martinelli. Guchar Trosa, Dochero.
0: Gripo, Loki Alilal.
2: Yeah, Alilal. Eroki bought Antero di Decanoni, Nomira Martinelli, Cotia season. Get a betini, Poo Berka no game plan, my dear. I tell them you're getting there other times, the two Mukacha Martinelli, Guchun Kereka, Armano Foot Pay away. So these are the players, but they helped him so much. So he bought Anne Martinelli, no take experience, me Premier League. In you sometimes, having a player, Chalo Martinelli, is now the two Romado Loki Kobo. He knows the pressure of winning the league. Omero runner up, Uriam City, Utu fixtures Madon, no Chamukenika to Ubi Moroki Arsenal by the these are the kind of players. Ma Donya Domeno Bepiluoya. He can change the game. So no Mira Ateta Pocha at Martinelli season.
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0: each moment of the soccer season 2026-2027 with AbaBet. 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AbaBet is guided by Uganda National Lotteries and the Gaming Regulatory Board.
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2: Bidla loyo tin ki ot loyo paspik. 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
3: Hello, hello. Yeah, you're speaking to Steven from Alolo.
4: Alolo, where is Alolo? They're long, never long. I can't hear you, Julie.
3: I don't care, Julie. I better lose, Jalo.
4: Jalo.
3: Ana ya Steven kikume.
4: Steven, you know message, Mugudi.
3: I know message, Mabera, Daga.
4: You know, Chine Adipa, ma.
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2: Jam do chente ya ki od lonyo paspig do dimes pesa soli kunya bim chente dollar ki mogi ken my luoke de lim dong lim.
3: Yeah,
4: how are you feeling, my brother, entering od lonyo paspig?
3: I'm feeling so happy. I don't know how to express my happiness right now. Yeah. I've got a 98 as a profit.
2: Chak dumpa ochente kispik fama di star ario adek aporo star hachel star ario jero pas.
3: I'm so happy because it is a miracle. It is the first time for me to win in my life.
4: If it's too much and looking on, what are you going to do with it?
3: I'm going to use it to avert my life because I was stuck. I was even looking for a way of getting money to avert my life, but right now I've got the way of averting it and making some transport to transport it home, so I'm very happy.
2: Oh, limpa speak, gente, don't worry, pero camione nino que nino, ma don't marry dugo, wege dugla loño.
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6: Hello.
5: Yes.
6: In the Patrick Ocasso.
5: Patrick Ocasso, come on, why you go, boss?
6: I don't got them away. I went there for that football.
5: Yeah, the football, Martin, ma.
6: Hmm. El Caspian, I get the internet, they go, Jajan. But I'm going to go with that.
5: Kerana aku, aku ada orang tu aku kaji macam gue dalam ada. Ipe.
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6: 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Kau kerja saya kerja lo pun lagi ni. Hanya paya. Puna is very slow. Si nama. Tua dah orang oh tua dah eh dah itu ada demo era aku beri.
5: Hmm.
6: Tua dong kuka.
5: Hmm.
6: So manju kira still. Need more two sides in the equity. Yan show dong ana striking line get the two or missing that striking line says two or the latter woman to one. So the loan and go in quantity and who in there, you know, get Alvarez to my song called Japan. I
5: don't
6: try to mother to me. Arsenal there, Seto, South American Arsenal, that then midfield down to point. The defense goal, that's not a deal that we made. So, man, you still need a central defense that we're going to do. We're down to Martinez, the player on the line. I want to go to Jamaican. You're going to move to New York, you're going to be in Maguire again. You know, you're going to be in Maguire again. That's what you're going to do, Maguire. It's a goal. So, Marcus and I, Omer, good, and for a no, give up a level, put there, down, and you know. It did meet with the moment, too. Still controlling with you. So, Kama ane ano gawa ba manjuti ano pero ikaw hindi mo minyoro nengo kung hindi minyoro kilo lang ikaw matuwi pero mo uwe ko sa kotyo nero weng lang ati ngayon ka rin the next game kabeta na hindi nero weng kira mong tayo kundi ibigyo kito nyo tong pictures ko manju mo ate
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7: hello wa fo rio wa
8: fo ito rin
7: 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Long pass is my own, but I mean, you ain't here for both opponents again. And you don't team well, carry you to my right, low, lower, a tap, very fast, a joke win in a far a chain. 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Let's go to Wawa. 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
7: trouble anu na yama tiki na for
5: all right hello hello
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5: hey
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9: 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Central defense. Then and Martinez, Jimmy Gallo, they do. Jimmy Gallo, I kill. And then a boy, Evan, Gara. And the money we are taking away. Okay, and then tackle money, time on the Mutti, a normal about Colorado, but no, I'll cut you. We don't know you're a good man. That's our particular
5: one of the draw. Manchester United. Hello.
10: Hello. no?
5: Yes. America, no, America, no, hmm. America, no, America, no, America, no, America, no, America,
8: no, America, no, America, no, America,
11: Hello.
5: But it was very clear.
11: I'm very dealing in the channel.
5: Hmm.
11: You had to go to come down here by winning spawn at the way.
5: Hmm.
11: You know why I come cutting my way beyond the pool? You do cut a whole bear of bum line at him. You know, when they pull the talk at their mouth, father.
5: Hmm.
11: Can't you my baby can eat any water? You know, this second half don't be a moment better than pay. 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Ah, he man, you made away. The couple you pay that singing given Namanga. Get on a mere print, Mary. Somebody mono, wana, kiddie. See, if I did make a lock, I want no make good crying or trouble with me, no dandy. If I got an old bodger in the coat, you want me young, Nanja.
5: Avoid it well. Anyway, I like video. Ciao, watch your chit tomo. I don't like a met, madam. Met, but watch a team. The last link to go team, Celtic goes a Rio. He come a chill, Bodo claim to go team and neck, Nismis and goes a Rio. He come Tongwano to an intimate, but watch don't just throw us to give Middles Bro, Middles Bro, Tigan, and goes a Rio. He come Tongwano. Hello, speak FM.
12: No,
5: yes,
12: oh, God,
5: avoid.
12: Thank God,
5: I'm going to go to the house. mere ba fans ba bi jobe timu de level leads and very la data Danny James to kar golo pe Leeds United come team and Nottingham Forest
10: and also Luka Netz I think was also stripping off there so it's going to be at least 3
5: mere gel matika te wa wadon chi mo kana
13: hello
5: yes ke dire nge radio ni mar be nge radio chok ma da yo
13: I will get a chance to get a chance. Julian Alvarez, Martin Yerchia, Barcelona, take a year. One pick a striker as Madua Tam, Reno Gipie, Kilokan Gito, Kai Alvarez, the Fuku, a good legend, Joker as the Pierre Donio. I don't know what you need. Come on, Makelu, Makela Tata, Winu Loka, the mere poacher at Martinelli. You don't Pedro Chiara Bakadoga come Julian Alvarez. Ino na kwenye matia ye ke teta o teta kwa e kwa ya teta kuna vadi mati landa no gidi to Premier League.
8: Okay.
13: Hey, ya fai ba?
8: Ay, da ya.
13: 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Oh my, my.
5: Wano nji mukana miya kiki, yu metuko. Hello?
13: Yes, di deko.
8: Yes, it is me.
13: Amoro umata ya.
8: Mara gai kwe.
13: Dennis Kipaito.
5: We first need to give Jollies at least 10 or to 20 to 15 games to run, then we see. But for now, we can still go for Dogo.
8: Because at the moment, Dogo statistic go near the and free. So you first give him time to play.
5: All right.
8: Pierre ngiyimuni nikitiki statistic. 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So if you know ni duko funo nga. Take the heading. So me here con 10 games then you will see it coming up.
5: Hello.
14: Hello.
5: Yes.
8: Tiri ni mara ga ikwe.
14: 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I'm not going to be able to do it.
5: Kalo waya geke.
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5: Ndewa yo cha ya mariki chat kana. I want to know injury news and Balde at Manchester United. Lo kum Balde in down in one kweje.
8: Lo kum ga.
5: This guy me Barcelona. Lo kum Balde me biro bot Manchester United.
8: Ti report ero ni tika word e po che. 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A live report. Yeah, can you ever football pound it? 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
5: Wanu chako ki fazawa. 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
8: Moro news ete kare kampana kare.
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8: So it's not going to be easy. 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
5: Old Trafford.
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17: Stimo
16: yes tango
17: how are you feeling my brother entering od lonyo pa speak
16: I'm feeling so happy I don't know how to express my happiness right now yeah I've got a 98 I'm a prophet
15: Chap dong bao chente kiss big fama di star Ario adek aporo star Hachil star Ario Jero Paz.
16: I'm so happy because it is a miracle. It is the first time for me to win in my life.
4: If it's you chende looking on, what are you going to do with it?
16: I'm going to use it to avert my life because I was stuck. I was even looking for a way of getting money to avert my life, but right now I've got the way of investing it and making some transport to transport it home, so I'm very happy.
15: Odd limpa speak, gente, don't work the pedo camion and nino que nino. 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

0: just bending away from Sells' goals. 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

0: Speak FM. 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
1: Alright, and then no speaker family and very and then kid me pong comicile mudu camero na drop musica chill. 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
1: I leave me a chair,
0: then. Where are me, madame? Me, madame, we're all confirming. Gang. I wish, madame, dear, but you better your mom, madame.
2: I think Lenny did call the word to do loyal.
0: To do loyal, I saw, so don't you know it?
2: So, don't you and go away, Catalina, and you'll be something with them, Congaramali.
0: Do you want to wait till Don you won't pay you, though?
2: Ko
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0: idi da ma query query mo chala na wachi. Okay, go get Jira Kong when you're young, Junior. Dia, Nathan Villonian speak.
2: No, I'm your mother. You're not going to go. Yeah, are you?
0: I didn't hear the pen kids. You're in Midway.
2: I'm fine. I'm at there.
0: So, you know, what you boss, the DLMK Willow, to chuck me a bit, or loan you.
2: Dearly, I'm a bit weird of it. I'm nearly a lawyer for speak.
0: Very good. Hey, drug team, but boss, come. Bama.
1: Hey, yo.
0: You're between madame, you can't wear a more done in no chanter.
1: No chanter, I'm for bullying.
0: Okay. Locomo pedal, Mandong, you beat him with madame, why you're here, will deal more campaign. Pedacon, each year, when you two came, my chair, get your regular.
1: Ah, you know
0: what you got. Okay. I yell a mope. Be medicated on your line, you pass pig.
1: I don't know, you're not doing it.
0: For it, it will.
1: Bye.
0: All right. Let me do the chant the teacher, Rati, where you mail catcher. You need winning your chin, my car. Pierre Ter, come on away, any don, Pierre Chan, the Tikan. Don't be petty a coy, and I call it don, your tin, credon, your winner. Don't pay coy, don, your man, a don, your tackle, why any don, your line, you pass pig, don. And to jackpot fight, the payback will reach a beach. No charity million, a chair more, war, charity bought in. Near take cards pro, Analeki Guma Bella, to the American Guaro in. One market dog, what Diri Chawa and when, be o Chawa Biro, Medicin, Kiba me, Ink DJ, were going with Zikima Pajama as well as Manu Carra T bought in, when Algema take Cartil Loklobo, a Kadam Wanero kid me balancing Gemma Pole, you meturo. Now, where a poor winnica box, don't petty, Pajamano Mark a box, don't watch up me, Chanta Kudiku. You may all on your pass speak non-stop. Don't pay what better kick a box. Morgan can't be any technical issues. Money cheer. We are food on what you box, but knock. Anto, each hour in the lock focus, the way on all on your perspicacious, chow up at least a wang, chow up of one as you, and chow macumbi antique door, and chow bay, chow and wen, or chow beer, or him chakome, chanda, could deal with John, chow and wen again, nobody got pongo come down, okay, lim, okay? 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